0: That's Lil Baby on me. Speaking of Lil Baby, he getting ready to give us a new single at midnight called Dead Fresh, produced by Pharrell Williams, man. But it's time for the king of the city to take over the night shift, L3 at night. I got a popping show. Somebody gonna win Lil Wayne tickets, and somebody gonna win something else on my show tonight. Let's get it started with the baby. Pop that thing.
1: Let's go.
2: 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That thing to your fingers. Bend it on down, put your face on the floor. That to your legs can't stand. High freak with the word in the hand.

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1: 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Mm-hmm. Bend it on down, put your face on the floor. That to your legs can't stand. High freak with the word in the hand.

0: 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It's the GOAT, your girlfriend's favorite, the one and only At Ladies Love, Lonnie. Welcome to the number one night show in the city, L3 at Nights, that goes down Monday through Friday, 8 p.m. to midnight. You're going to hear my voice always, man. We about to have a lit show because we one day closer to the weekend where we get to turn up with a cancer out there, or just celebrate life, celebrate marriage, celebrate a divorce, just celebrate living, period, in general, man. A lot of people need to just do that, be thankful every single day, because I know I am. I'm here to spread some good vibes and serve my purpose on this earth. But on my show tonight, it's going to be another good one. I got more Lil Wayne tickets for somebody here in the next 30 minutes. Plus, another concert announcement was announced earlier today on my brother DJ Nail's show. If you missed that, it's all good, because I'm going to be talking about it too and how you can win tickets to that concert and tickets to see Chris Brown and Usher on that R&B tour. And we got more things you can win I'm going to be updating you on, man. Just tap in, whether it's on the Power Mobile app, whether it's on our website, or whether you're going to be in a car going to a destination. You don't need that aux cord. You don't need that Bluetooth. You just need L3 talking in them speakers. I got you. I'm here, and we about to get this show started, baby.
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Inside 107 days of summer, it's the GOAT of the city at Ladies Love Lonnie. Don't forget to follow me on social media platforms right now so you can see what I look like, not just hear what I sound like, because you might like what you see, just like you love what you hear from me. Yeah, it's just like that. But hey, I'm excited all this week and all next week because my birthday is 7 days from today. 1 week away, I'm turning big 31, man. Can you believe that? We in the peak of the summertime, and I'm happy. I'm in a good mood, and I know exactly where I'm going to be at next week. I'm going to be at Nationwide Arena with Lil Wayne and 2 Chainz. Yeah, he performing live, and that show is going crazy right now, and y'all acting up for them tickets. I've been giving them away all week long at the same time. I told y'all, just tell a friend what we got going on over here, all right? I got a pair today, and I got a one last pair I'm giving away tomorrow, all right? You want to win? You got to be lucky enough to be my caller number 7. Hit me up right now, 614-821-1075, and you can be in the building celebrating my birthday and watching the GOAT perform. Hit me up right now. I'm going to get a winner after DJ Mr. King's 9 o'clock takeover mix, which is up next.

0: Classics. Tap into one vote.
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That's on Roy. That's on

0: Shout out DJ Mr. King for that 9 o'clock takeover mix right here on Power 107.5 at Ladies Love Lonnie. You listening to L3 at night, 7 days away until my birthday, 7 days away until the biggest concert of the summer is coming to Nationwide Arena. Lil Wayne and 2 Chainz celebrating 20 plus years of the Carter Classic. That show is almost sold out, but of course your number one plug got some last minute tickets for some lucky listeners out there. I've been looking for caller number 7. Y'all been blowing my phone lines up, but who my winner tonight?
1: Oh my God,
0: congratulations, you're going to see Lil Wayne and 2 Chainz next Thursday at Nationwide Arena. Yeah, you also qualify for our grand prize at the end of this month, a month of free gas. Can't we all use that?
1: Yeah, I love that for me. You can't beat that. Gas is hot.
0: Yeah, I just need you to tell the city your favorite radio station that hook you up each and every time.
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0: You damn right. Hey, tell your friends. Webby, Boosie, and Pleasure P is coming to the city next month, August 29th at Kimba Live. And guess what? I got a pair of tickets for somebody out there right now. Hit me up. Be my caller number 7-614-821-1075 with L3.
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1: Congratulations. You're going to Kimba Live August 29th for the Southern Truth Tour to see the incredible Boosie, Webby, and Pleasure P shut it down. Are you excited about that show?
0: Thank you. Thank you.
1: Yeah, you know, every time Boosie comes to the city, man, he shuts it down. And you know what he gonna do August 29th.
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Eastside this Saturday, on the East Side to be exact. And we giving out Lil Wayne tickets, and we qualifying somebody for a month of free gas. I'm going to tell you exactly where we going to be at coming up in 8 minutes. Right here is Drake with Janice. A million.

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0: 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Ballin' hard on another hemisphere. Somebody tell them people Mr. Hem is here.
1: Whoa, whoa, whoa, whoa, whoa, whoa.
0: Mr. Hem is here.
1: Whoa, whoa, whoa, whoa, whoa, whoa.
2: That's T.I. Mr. Hem is here. It's Power 107.5, Columbus's number one for hip-hop and R&B. 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This Saturday, though, very, very important. 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Good condition, and it was good service. So, yeah, if you need some furniture, tap in this Saturday. You could be getting you some new furniture, and you could be walking away with a pair of tickets to the Lil Wayne concert. Yeah. Somebody is going to walk out of Payless for Furniture on 5139 East Main Street this Saturday, 2 p.m. to 4 p.m., with a pair of Lil Wayne tickets, and it might be more than one people, just to throw that out there. So make sure you pull up. If you need more information, go to our website, mycolumbuspower.com. 2 p.m. to 4 p.m. You got to stay the entire time to get the tickets, all right?
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5: All right, to answer this question, right, you're having this big fallout with the person that you're dating. You need somebody to talk to. 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
6: I'm going to go talk to God. 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
1: Turn up.
0: And did. Hey, look, sing this one with us. Bow 107.5.
2: Yeah. Ice.

That's J. Cole Legacy right here on Power 107.5, Columbus's number one for hip-hop and R&B inside the 107 days of summer. It's the King of Ohio at Ladies Love, Lonnie. Welcome back to L3 at Night on this Friday Eve, one day away until the weekend is official. And it's up. Summer 2026 been treating me good. Just these days been going by pretty fast, but that just means we having a good time, so I can't complain. But don't forget Power 107.5. We're trying to put you on inside 107 days of summer. You know it's going down. We flying you and a homegirl or homeboy straight to Vegas this September to catch Breezy and Usher live for that R&B tour. Yep, it's going down September 5th and September 6th. And guess what? We paying for the whole vibe. We paying for your hotel. We paying for your travel, your stay. All of that is going to be on us, man. We're going to make sure your social media is lit, your camera roll is lit, and you make memories that you remember for the rest of your life. And don't forget, you're going to be on the strip. So that extra money you can use, go to the casino, go do whatever you want to do. 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Click on that and that's how you enter. Go from there. They're gonna tell you all the details that you need to know. Y'all been blowing me up on social media asking me how to do this, and I'm telling you, every single day you got to the end of this week to go and enter that contest. But somebody is going to win that free trip, and you can't beat that. I mean, you get to enjoy Vegas and get into the biggest concert in Vegas. I mean, you don't get no better than that. 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Yeah, it's on and pop.

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I'm sorry, Young Miami ain't gonna be on that Boss Man D-Lo Motion Party tour that was supposed to kick off today in Florida, man. But she gotta work on that album. I mean, she do got a song of the summer, so just let her focus, and we're gonna see what her debut album do. But yeah, it's going down inside.

0: That's that new Glorilla and Pooh Shiesty right here on Power 107.5. Columbus is number one for hip-hop and R&B inside 107 days of summer. It's the one and only At Ladies Love Lonnie. Welcome back to L3 at night on this Thursday night in the city, man. One day closer to the weekend. That means one day closer till we get to turn up with the Cancers. I'm trying to tap in with all y'all. But make sure y'all tapping in with my brother DJ Nails on the Midday Kickback, man. He got plenty of giveaways for y'all starting tomorrow at 11 a.m. You can win a $50 Riley's gift card, right? Then at noon, you can win a family four pack to the Ohio State Fair, right? Then after that, you can win a pair of tickets to go see Boosie, Webby, and Pleasure P next month. And of course, he still got Cincinnati Music Festival tickets too, so you can win any of those on his show from 10 a.m. to 3 p.m. I mean, it started today, so you got tomorrow too to win any of this. And if you win any of those, you automatically get qualified for the grand prize at the end of this month for a month of free gas. Then on my show, of course, I got more Lil Wayne tickets. Tomorrow is your last chance to win on my show, because this Saturday, we also giving away Lil Wayne tickets at Payless for Furniture, okay? If you need more information on that, you can go to our website, mycolumbuspower.com, or our Instagram, at Power Columbus. 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It's the week. You want to win something and get that free gas? I mean, I've been telling y'all every day how to do it.
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Yeah. 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

0: 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Yep, we there too, at Power Columbus.
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And tomorrow night on my show, I'm going to tell you how you can win tickets to that concert. So make sure you tap in with L3 at night tomorrow, 8 p.m.

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0: 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It's the city's favorite at Ladies Love Lonnie, and that is my time tonight on the Friday Eve edition of the number one night show in Columbus, L3 at night. I appreciate everybody that was listening and had me turned up. Yeah, y'all really be listening out there, man. I appreciate that. That's a good feeling to know. Follow me on Instagram and social media at Ladies Love Lonnie if you want to connect more outside of the radio. If you want to invite me to any of y'all's events y'all got going on, because I would love to pull up on y'all this summer so we can catch a vibe. But I'm about to get up out of here, right back on air tomorrow for my favorite day of the week, Feel Good Friday. And of course, we making somebody feel good, especially my brother DJ Nails. Tap in with him. He got plenty of things he giving away. You want to go see Boosie? Tap in. You want to go see Mary J. Blige on that Cincinnati Music Festival? Tap in. You want to go to the Ohio State Fair? Tap in. You want to go see Lil Wayne? Tap in, because I got you tomorrow night, same time. I love y'all. Always remember, a sleeper gets nothing but a dream. Good night, Columbus. Same time tomorrow, baby.
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That's when I knew that your heart was scarring. 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

0: 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Your favorite baby Babs here, and I got what you need, baby. How would you like to win tickets to see your favorite artists like Ella Mai, Boosie, Webby, Pleasure P, Lil Wayne, and all of them? We got it for you. We got what you need. Keep it plugged into the power. I'll tell you how you can qualify to win coming up next.
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0: But I am, no, you tapped into the power with your girl, your favorite baby Babs. 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
1: 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Somebody tell them people Mr. Hem is here.
2: Whoa, whoa, whoa, whoa, whoa, whoa.
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0: I'm here. 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Success feel better, independent. 9-11 at the Valley Adeline. Big Master P vibe, no limit. Ballin' hard on another hemisphere. Somebody tell them people Mr. Hem is here.
1: Whoa, whoa, whoa, whoa, whoa.
0: Mr. Hem.

0: You could put me any place on the map, cause I'm him. Never chase bread, chase the vision. Make your word when you see it be the business. 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Big Master P vibe, no limit. Ballin' hard on another hemisphere. Somebody tell them people Mr. Hem is here.
1: Whoa, whoa, whoa, whoa, whoa, whoa.
0: Mr. Hem is here.
1: Whoa, whoa, whoa, whoa, whoa, whoa.
0: Mr. Hem.
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You tapped into the midnight vibe with your MVP, your favorite baby Babs. It's the Radio Vixens. Ah, who else is going to be? What's up with it? Hey, speaking of Ella, she will be here at the Kimba Live this summer, August 23rd, on that outdoor stage for that Do You Still Love Me tour. And we got tickets going up all weekend long for you right here on Power. Speaking of artists touching down at the Kimba Live, listen in today with Nails at noon and Ladies Love Lonnie tonight at 9 for your chance to win tickets to the Southern Truth Tour over at the Kimba Live. Also this August on the 29th, that's the Saturday, March

0: where you can hear my voice and listen live and sign up for them contests and giveaways that we got and also stay up to date on all the trending topics. Speaking of concerts, our boy Lil Wayne touching down next Thursday at the Nationwide Arena featuring 2 Chainz. 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We got your tickets. We got your whole vibe. It's your favorite baby. We back in a minute. Mwah.
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Shot up on your block and wash it with you. 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I let the blicky, hicky, make you do the ricky, ricky. 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Pepper seed him with the pump, left him spun all the way. I don't know another way, I just know the dirty way. I'm easily, legally deemed to be the psychotic con. Straight of your brain is the only way for a shot at mine. Crafty, the manics, I make them lay if I'm not inclined. And you bait me, then they'll be fishing you out. Bottom line, I'm kinda con. Chemical balance is not a line. Whatever design of the boxer, I got the proper pun. It's all in the sport. You hit the floor, soccer time. I'm from where they pop a nine. 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

0: Rulers that chew the pit maneuvers. 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
1: Another request right there. Corey Guns with WYFL Rhythm. You heard it right here first on

personal. 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

0: 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If you're just tapping in, I am your favorite. 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What's up with it? Oops, this is your last weekend to win tickets to the Cincinnati Music Festival. We got your Friday and Saturday passes. It's going up today in the kickback with my big brother DJ Nails at 2 p.m. today. 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
1: Oh, yes.
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0: 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Happy Friday. Power's getting you flued out to see Chris Brown and Usher on that R&B tour this September in Vegas. You heard me right. We got your airfare, hotel fare, your two tickets. 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It's all brought in part to you by People, Places, and Dreams. Oh, and Breezy got a message for the married. He said, if you a woman and you married, don't step on that stage.
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2: 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Somebody tell them people Mr. Hemis.

0: the motherfucker, I'm him. Never chase bread, chase the vision. Make your word when you see it, be the business. No cap, God am a witness. 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Big Master P vibe, no limit. Ballin' hard on another hemisphere. Somebody tell them people Mr. Hem is here.
1: Whoa, whoa, whoa, whoa, whoa, whoa.

0: You could put me any place on the map, cause I'm him. 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Somebody tell them people Mr. Hem is here.
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0: Mr. Hem is here.
1: Whoa, whoa, whoa, whoa, whoa, whoa.
0: Mr. Hem.
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0: 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That's People, Places, and Dreams. In case you're just joining, I am your favorite baby Babs. It's the Radio Vixen. Mwah. Thanks for tapping in. I got your request. Call in right now. 614-821-1075. And then call in again later today around 12 noon in the kickback with my big brother DJ Nails. 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A family four-pack of tickets at that to the Ohio State Fair. 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It features your favorite fair traditions like that good fair food. Oh, my goodness. That's why I go. Also, those fair rides. And you get to see those familiar faces that you just haven't seen in a while. All great memories to be made. 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Mwah.
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I'm your favorite baby Babs, the radio vixen, wishing you a happy Friday, friend. It's going up, okay? Hey, you might be getting folded if you step outside and smell that smoke and see all that thick fog. According to your local news affiliates, there is a air quality weather alert in effect for mainly all of Central Ohio, the Midwest, and a few other surrounding states. On this Friday, all groups are expected to be affected due to Canadian wildfire smoke coming and transitioning over here, all the way from Canada to the Midwest, here in the 614 in Ohio. Crazy work, I know, right? You would never think something would be able to travel so far. So I say this to say, keep them babies inside. Check on your neighbors, them elders. If you don't need to be out here breathing in this, whatever it is, please don't, because later on, you just never know. This is my opinion, but there's got to be something more, okay? Do your research. Anyways, pull up this Saturday with the Power Fam and my big brother DJ Nails. We are going to be at Payless for Furniture for your chances to win tickets to see Lil Wayne and 2 Chainz on that 20 Years of the Carter Tour going up next Thursday, July 23rd at the Nationwide Arena. Pull up on us. The address is 5139 East Main Street out in Whitehall, and we got your chances at tickets. All you got to do is show up, enter for your chance to win, and stick around to see if your name is called. It's real simple. And Payless also got some super Godfather deals, giving you a chance to get that employee discount. I'm talking about $1 down on some furniture. 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I am Babs for your favorite baddie. 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Mwah. Up next, the Morning Hustle got you covered. 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

0: 10, girl, you a 10. Girl, you a 10, girl, you a 10, girl, you a 10. 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
1: 10,
0: girl, you a
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0: girl.
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TikTok, IG, X, Threads, and all that. Yep, we there too at Power Columbus. We don't mind if you beat down our DM.

0: Columbus, the morning hustle, home of the $1,000 cash grab.
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0: Saturday, Sunday. Y'all think we should switch our song?
1: No.
2: I just think he should stop smoking cigars.
0: Yeah, because I'm going to say, like, he's not singing
3: get
0: it.
3: Next week, I'm going to get the right tune.
0: It sounds very...
3: I sounded like Tiana.
2: That was messed up. Why
0: Tiana,
2: you
0: get up. All
2: right, well, it is Friday morning. You made it to the weekend. Thank God for that.
0: Taylor.
2: DJ AK is in the mix. Man, let's go ahead and set this thing off and have

0: on Monday. All right, Morning Hustle in the building. Time for Kyle's message of the day.
1: And mine.
2: Yeah.
3: Listen up.
4: Here's some quick inspiration to start your day.
3: Now check it.
5: Kyle's message of the day.
0: Kyle's message of the day today is sometimes you just gotta go to bed.
1: I wish I could do it now.
0: Sometimes you just gotta go to bed. I said this morning, I need a vacation from last week's vacation. You know what I'm saying? I am tired.
1: Stack.
0: I think I actually got under the covers at 7 p.m. last night. I ain't gonna hold y'all, right? Sometimes you just gotta go to bed. You can't do everything all the time. You can't always continue to burn yourself out. You can't put so much on your plate that you're not getting the rest that you need.
1: You better preach this morning.
0: Sometimes you just gotta go to bed. Somebody calling in front, hey man, we about to go pop at the what? No, I ain't going. Hey, I need to see if you can help pick up the truck with the, no, I can't do it.
1: Nope.
0: Sometimes you gotta lay your ass down, pull up the covers to your nose, and take your ass to bed, all right? Make sure you get the rest that you need. That way you can recover and be fully replenished the next day moving forward and have the energy that you properly need to get the things done that you actually need done, all right? Kyle's message of the day today is sometimes you just got to go to bed.
1: I love that one. And mine is in honor of Friday. It's amazing. Our boss, he told me have a good day. So I'm going to go on home. That's my good day. Okay, thank you.
0: All right, man. Stick around. Let's get this thing started. When we come back, what's the benefits or the cons of having kids at an older or a younger age? We're going to talk about all of that in just a few.
6: Feel the vibe
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11: Columbus, what's going on? It's Nails from the Midday Kickback. Let's check out that commute.
12: 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In traffic this hour, it's a smooth drive on I-70 and 71 looks good. Checking 670 and the Outer Belt, no delays there. On Bryce Road over I-70, there's construction and the road is reduced to 3 lanes. As you travel along Leopard Road northbound between Hayden Run and Arcadian Avenue in Hilliard, construction work is restricting the lanes, but no delays right now. In Newark, there's construction on 13 between West Channel Street and US 62 and Johnstown Utica Road. That is scheduled to go through the fall for lane resurfacing. Right now, if you're traveling 104, no delays. Lieutenant Governor Jim Tressel was reminding you to check for unclaimed funds. 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I'm Indira Rogers.
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0: Yo, it's L'Oreal, Kyle Santilli, and Alton Walker. The Morning Hustle's in the building. All right, let's go ahead and start with the stats, man. The CDC has just confirmed that teen birth rates have definitely plummeted to historic lows, but they're also saying that pregnancies for women over 40 have surged by 24%. They're saying a lot of women are securing their degrees, building their businesses, and waiting until they have a retirement plan before they end up having a kid. So now there's a whole debate online about, you know, which one is a better trade-off, right? Having a baby in your 40s when you're mature and have financial stability and all of that, or having a baby when you're younger and you might sacrifice some things, but you have the energy to keep up with a toddler and kids more when you're younger.
2: Yeah, and I told y'all, my sisters had their kids young, so I used to feel like a teen mom because they were my kids. So, like, my sisters would do stuff like, oh, can you watch the baby real quick? And they would leave and not come back.
0: Mm.
2: So now I got this damn child,
0: right,
2: and I got to go to school in the morning, and I'm like 14 trying to figure it out. You get what I'm trying to say? So I knew very early that I did not want to have kids
0: young age.
2: Yeah.
0: So I didn't have my kids that young, but I do remember when Nadia is my oldest. And when she got old enough to kind of like do stuff and play sports, she played soccer, and I was coaching the soccer team. And I was getting older, I felt like, because I could not keep up with them kids. And that was one of the first things that made me start getting into shape a little bit around that time period. And it made me think, like, damn, if you're having a kid in your 40s, by the time that kid is a 15-year-old, you're 55.
3: Yeah, y'all wrong for that.
2: Yeah, but do you, what, no, we talking about black 40. You talking about black 40 or white 40?
0: Black 40 is still different from black 20. I don't know that.
2: Nowadays, the 40-year-olds is looking like the 20-year-olds, and the 20-year-olds is looking 50.
0: They look good. But wait till you try to run.
3: Yeah, you're selfish having a kid in your over 40 and 50s. I don't care. You're selfish.
2: Why is that selfish when you're 55?
3: Because, like you said,
2: you can't
3: even give that person, that baby, energy when they get to their teenage.
2: That's not true. I know plenty of people had kids later on in life.
0: No, but it's definitely harder, though.
3: It is harder.
2: They're fine. Yeah. They were happy and they were secure. They weren't struggling trying to figure out how they was going to feed their children.
3: I mean, financially, I can see that.
2: I have plenty of friends that are way older than me that got, like, even look at somebody like Brat. And even though I get it, like, the baby runs around or whatever, you have way more help. She's good. Mm-hmm. She was good then. But you know what I mean? Like, she good.
0: She rich, though. You know what I'm saying? So that makes a difference too.
2: You have way more money when you're in your damn 40s than when you're in your damn teens, okay?
3: I wish I would have had it at an age that where, like, when I'm about 48, they out the house.
0: So you would need to have a kid about 30.
3: About 30. I think 30 is a good age.
2: See, so but by what the time you're forgetting is that you would throw away a whole lot of your childhood.
3: Well, I mean,
2: your
3: 20s, you'll get all your 20s.
0: Right. 30 is a good year.
2: I struggled in my 20s. I don't know about y'all, but
3: I had to restart.
2: No, I did have good times, and then I had to restart my life and have a whole nother career. That's how I even ended up in radio. So it's like I did struggle at some points in my 20s, and I couldn't imagine having to do that with a child, because at one point of time, I even had to go stay at one of my friend's house. So what I'm going to do with a child at my friend's house?
3: You give them to your mama.
2: No.
0: That's true.
2: I want to be a very present parent. So I wouldn't want to do that by just throwing my child on somebody
0: else. It's definitely a trade-off. Yeah, like, if you have a child younger, you're probably going to be struggling a little bit taking care of them. If you have a child older, you're going to struggle a little bit because you just older. You know what I'm saying?
2: And then now you a hoe when you in your 40s. Like, you supposed to because you like, I ain't get to live my life. No.
3: I do not like that. They older and they kids out. Now you doing stuff you would have did in your 20s.
2: A lot of people do that.
0: Last thing, but have you seen some of these trends on, like, Instagram or something, right? And it'll be like, mom 40, daughter 22, and you're like, damn, they could be sisters.
2: But this is what I'm trying to tell you. 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
0: Sure.
2: I feel like they could look
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2: I just don't want to hear nobody crying.
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0: All right, what y'all say, hustlers, man? 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
2: I'm having my baby any day now.
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0: We're talking about the benefits or the cons, man, of having kids when you're younger or older. They're saying a lot of women in their 40s are having more pregnancies these days. What are your thoughts, man? 866-HUSTLE-8. 866-487-8538.
1: You know what's crazy? 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
2: That's right.
0: Yeah.
1: Yeah, because they don't care whether it's young or old. They're not taking care of them.
0: Men care.
2: Men care. I just know at the age of 40, what, I'm 41? I think I am. I ain't have no kids. And if I do, y'all just know it was a mistake. I didn't mean to.
0: Damn.
2: I don't care if I'm married. My bad.
0: Bree, what you say?
2: You ain't got no kids at no 40.
3: I'm dropping kids off at daycare right now. I'm irritated. I'm 34. And having come from somebody who's had kids at 22 and 32, 20s is the way to go.
0: 20s is the way to go, you say?
3: Yes, for sure. Come on.
0: Look, she's trying to handle this.
1: Right now.
3: Right now, I'm irritated, bro. All my friends is free and clear, and I've got toddlers and an infant.
0: I hear that right
1: free
0: there.
1: Free and clear is hilarious.
0: Free and clear, yo. 866-HUSTLE-8, 866-487-8538. 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How did you handle it? Let's talk about it.
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8: No doubt, man. We're talking about when is a good time to have kids, younger or older, or how did you do it? You know what I mean? The things of that nature. What are the benefits, basically, of younger or older when having kids? Is there a cutoff? Alton just said that at this point, you're not doing it no more.
4: No, man. If you're over 40, just, I mean, I get it.
8: Damn.
9: But that's, you know, crazy. I think that if you choose and want to have children, you can have it at the age that you choose, as long as the doctor says it's safe.
8: Robert De Niro and Al Pacino and them had kids in their 80s.
4: And they should be ashamed of themselves. Because you're about to die.
9: Now, with that, I'm going to say I don't think it's fair to the woman or the child.
4: You almost
9: because
4: dead.
9: That's a fact. You ain't going to live past 100.
4: You know you ain't right.
9: So that child is only going to see you up until about 20.
8: I was 26 when my oldest was born. 26. Yeah, I feel like that was like good. a little sweet spot.
9: And I feel like 40 is fine, because if your child ends up being 40, you'll be 80. You'll still be okay. Mm.
8: Okay. All right. What y'all say, man? 866-HUSTLE-8, 866-487-8538.
9: Then they can take care of you.
8: Let's check in with Rebecca.
9: And they'll have money to do so.
8: Let's check in with Rebecca at Alexandria, VA. What you say?
10: So I actually have the best of both worlds, because I have a son who's in his 20s, and also have a daughter who's 7.
8: Okay.
10: And I enjoy the fact that me and my son, we can hang out together, even go have adult beverages together. And he used to help me coach basketball, too, when he was a teenager.
9: Oh, wow.
10: So with my daughter, now I'm in my 40s. I am still active, but I don't have, you know, our body changes as we get older. So we recently went to an amusement park, and I made sure I had, like, my anti-nausea medication. I had my salon
8: Right.
10: We was going to have a good time, and we did. I was going to let nothing stop me.
8: Right. But is there some part of you that says, damn, my older child is almost out the door, and I'd have messed around and started this whole process over again?
10: No, because I was the only child, and I didn't want my son to be an only child.
8: Okay.
10: And, you know, life happens, so, you know, I just had my daughter when I had her.
9: And now she has a babysitter, because the son could watch the daughter.
8: Exactly. Yeah. Because there's an age gap there, so they might as well, right?
9: So that's like free child care. She did that. That's
8: it's kind of like, man, the son still don't have a sibling, if you want to be honest with me.
9: No, he has a daughter.
8: Exactly.
9: So that he doesn't have one as a teen.
8: Exactly. Perfect. See, that played out. Alright, listen, man, if you didn't get through on the phone lines, you know what to do. Holla at us on that app, shoot us a voice note, let us know how you feel.
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1: Yes, sir.
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6: 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In Columbus area traffic this hour, we have cleared the accident from 161 East before 62 and Johnstown. The left lane has been reopened. However, eastbound 161 traffic is still slow from Hamilton Road. And on 71 north side, southbound at Spring, the debris has been cleared from the road, so 71 is flowing freely. On 270, the outer belt, no delays at this time. We're looking good on 70 East and 70 West as you make the trip along West North Broadway between 315 Olentangy River Road and Milton Avenue. Construction has the road reduced to one lane. 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
1: Do I need something with this
2: title? Exactly. Right there. Right there.
3: Where we going?
2: Where we going?
1: Thank you for trying to take me through there.
4: Where we going?

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4: I love the way you lie, LaAsia.
5: Get it?
3: How you feeling, LaAsia? You ready for this?
5: I'm ready.
3: All right, look, let's go ahead and hook you up, man. Here's the rules. You got 60 seconds to answer 10 questions. For every correct answer, you'll get $10. Get all 10 right, you win $1,000. If you don't know an answer, you can say pass. We'll come back to it as long as there's time. And make sure the answer you give is the one that you want, because we have to go with your first response. And all of our judges, every single one of them, Big Med, don't play about that. Okay?
5: Okay.
6: You get it?
3: You got that, right?
6: All right, don't lie, Asia.
3: All right.
6: I tried it again.
3: Try it again? You want to keep me going?
4: Yeah, I mean, it only worked for the song, Elton. Right. Now you got to stop.
3: All right, listen, we want to hook you up. L'Oreal's got a free answer for you.
4: And that answer is going to be 84.
5: Okay.
3: All right, 84. You got that?
5: Yep.
3: I got 60 seconds on the clock. When you're ready to go, say, I'm ready, Kyle.
5: I'm ready, Kyle.
3: The clock begins in 3, 2, 1. Here we go. What is 150 minus 60?
5: 84.
3: Spell the word yellow.
5: Y-E-L-L-O-W.
3: Which of these foods is traditionally used to make French fries? Carrots, potatoes, or apples?
5: Potatoes.
3: What's the capital city of the state of Massachusetts?
5: Pass.
3: What's the name of the white liquid that comes from cows and is used to make cheese?
5: Milk.
3: How many nickels make up one single U.S. dollar? 10, 20, or 50?
5: 50.
3: Solve this math problem. What is 14 times 6?
5: Pass.
3: What do we call the frozen solid form of water?
5: Ice.
3: Which of these is a tool specifically used to tell time? A ruler, a watch, or a compass?
5: Watch.
3: What is the specific name for a baby pig?
5: Pass.
3: What is the capital city of the state of Massachusetts?
5: Illinois. No, that's not it.
3: Time.
5: That's not it.
3: No. Liza, you are hilarious. That's what I'm talking about.
4: Liza, I just want to know, just for research purposes, school did you go to?
3: Dang, don't do that to her.
5: Listen, Erasmus Hall High School in Brooklyn, New York, they suck.
4: My sister went there.
6: You tell me that shit. That's
4: hilarious. You ain't go there. You had the special classes, huh?
3: No, she went there.
5: Listen, no, I went there.
4: All right, let's just start off, LaAsia.
5: Don't do that, L'Oreal.
4: I love you, and you from Brooklyn, so I got to represent you. But, girl, you ain't represent Brooklyn well. Uh-oh. Now, let's start at the top. What is 150 minus 60? Where the hell did you get 84? Yeah, no.
5: I thought that was the answer you was giving me.
4: But there was no numbers besides the zeros. So it's
5: I wasn't thinking. I wasn't thinking it was the first question.
4: Okay, so that's 90. It was 90 there. Yes. Okay, so what is the capital city of the state of Massachusetts? You said Illinois. That's Boston. Chicago, Illinois.
5: Oh,
4: that's
5: your see, ticket. Look.
4: Yeah,
3: a state can't be the capital of another state.
5: Listen,
6: it's okay.
5: Listen, I'm gonna tell y'all, okay.
6: We know where you at, so we understand. Right, we get it.
5: Please do.
4: Okay, so Boston, Massachusetts.
6: Yeah.
5: Okay.
4: Okay, Boston.
6: She do that.
4: All right. How many nickels make up one single U.S. dollar? 20. It is 20. Mm-hmm. Now, here is the answer I gave you. Solve this math problem. 14 times 6 is 84. See, you was in there thinking about a whole nother thing. You trying to blame Brooklyn.
5: I didn't blame Brooklyn. You can't blame Brooklyn for that. I'm just saying you asked me what school I went to.
4: It's okay. But you said they ain't teach you nothing.
5: They didn't.
4: What is the specific name for a baby pig? And that would be a piglet. Yikes.
5: Yeah, Winnie the Pooh.
4: Winnie the Pooh would have taught you that one. One, two, three, four. You know what? $50 isn't terrible.
6: That ain't too bad.
3: You got half of them right, man. That ain't too bad.
6: That ain't too bad.
3: We've heard worse.
5: I'll take that.
3: All right, well, LaAsia, congratulations, man. You got $50 today on a $1,000 cash grab. You said you waited a long time to play. You played.
5: Yes.
3: Now, what do you think about how you did today?
5: Crappy, but, you know, I at least got to play.
3: That's right.
4: You know, I don't really feel like she did that bad, because there was there's people that's gotten $10.
3: There's people that's gotten more wrong. It's just the way that you got the ones wrong. Yeah. It just kind of stood out a little bit.
4: That's true.
3: Not bad, though. 5 out of 10, not bad. Congratulations on your $50, okay, babe?
4: At least she knows where ice comes from.
3: If you want to get down with the cash grab, you know what to do. Text the word cash to 71007. You could be up next with us on The Morning Hustle.
4: We love you.

0: 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All right? Morning Hustle in the building. The lowdown's coming up next. What are we talking about?
1: Baseball so black. Well, that's what Jordan Walker wants, and we'll talk all about that. Plus, does love really have a limit, okay? Is there something a loved one could do to you to make you cut them off completely? Not this woman. We'll talk all about it coming up in the lowdown.
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3: 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In traffic this hour, we're watching some delays on 71. There's an accident on 71 north side, northbound after East Broad, blocking the right lane. Northbound drivers are stop and go from I-70. Fire crews are on scene. Also along 71 north side, southbound between 670 and Main, it is slow there. On I-70 west side, westbound east of 142, got a crash in that construction zone. You've already got two lanes closed there. Now it's slow from Hilliard Rome Road. 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
15: The blacker the baseball, the sweeter the juice.
16: That's what they say, child. We need it to be blacker, and I'll tell you why in just a second. First, let's send our condolences to the family and friends of Hal Williams of 227 and Sanford and Son, the dad from 227.
15: Yeah.
16: Okay. Hey. He was 91 years old, and we do want to send our thoughts and prayers
15: absolutely.
16: To his friends, family, and fans, okay? Now, let's talk about Bobby Brown, because he done bumped his head. But now he's got it on straight. Okay, now, once upon a time, when he was going head-to-head in the music game with a lot of other big stars, he felt as though Prince and Michael Jackson couldn't touch him.
17: I take pride in being on stage. I take pride in, you know, performing for the crowd. I feel I'm unstoppable up there. Michael commented he loved Prerogative. He would tell Teddy Riley he wants a song just like Prerogative. It was like, okay, I'm going to have to get at Michael too.
16: So he had a little smoke with him in his mind because he says he's the best. Yeah. If you did have to put a third there, because it's Prince, Michael, you know, they always put them kind of like head to head against each other.
15: Yeah.
16: Who would be number three for y'all?
15: Oh, jeez, man. I don't know.
16: But I would say like Stevie Wonder still. Y'all know me. I put Stevie up there all the time.
15: I don't know, because even when Bobby was out, New Edition was out at the same time. Like that, 88 is one of my favorite years in our culture.
16: So I can't remember so that much year, child. That's
18: I think of Michael and Prince, I think of singing and dancing, and Stevie ain't getting up and dancing.
16: No, but he's playing the piano while he's blind, and they can't do that.
18: Well,
16: let's move on and talk about Ultima. It looks like is discontinuing, okay? They're discontinuing after 30 or a few decades, okay? So no more Nissan Altimas will be coming out. Are we going to miss them?
15: What are the baby mamas going to drive?
19: Yeah.
16: X5s. We don't drive X5s. We give them the baby mamas.
15: Yeah, that's not for the rich ones, not for the new ones.
16: Somebody may not want to get in anymore, and that's a Tesla. Now, there was a radiologist, and he decided to drive his family off of a cliff. Okay, well, this cliff was called Devil Slide. Remember, it was a big public thing, like it was in the news everywhere. It happened in January, like I said, of 2023. Patel is the man's last name, and it looks like he will not be charged and will walk away a free man.
15: Damn.
16: His two kids and wife was in that car, and they are saying because of a mental situation that he had to just complete a 2-year outpatient program, and he gets to walk away scot-free.
15: They're saying he lost his mind for real.
16: And guess what else? His family came back to him. His wife was there to welcome him with open arms. She didn't die. The kids didn't die. They're back together. Damn. Have you ever forgiven somebody for something outrageous? Because this is crazy.
15: Nah.
16: I ain't no way in hell. Your kids was in the car?
15: I ain't never did no stuff like that. But maybe it sounds like...
16: I hope not.
15: I ain't never... Meaning I never had to deal with somebody doing that like that.
16: You never slid down the devil's slide?
18: I never drove off a cliff.
16: Last but not least, it looks like history was made. Big shout out to Jordan Walker. Is this your cousin? Because he is from Stone Mountain, which is even crazier. 24-year-old baseball player, St. Louis Cardinals. Yeah. No, don't try to look him up now that he's late. Okay, so he has made history as the first black player to win the home run derby since 1999. And he doesn't want it to stop there, okay? He wants to make sure there's a lot of other little brown boys and girls, you know, because baseball.
4: I mean, I hope it means a lot to them. I want to be a role model for the black kids, you know, and I want more black kids in baseball. So hopefully this, you know, raises some awareness. You know, I know a lot of them like playing like basketball, football route. I want them to know the baseball route's open to them, too.
16: Yeah, because I feel like that's what happens. You'd be like, basketball immediately, or football.
15: Yeah.
16: Did you get encouraged to play? I know you played soccer since you were three, right?
15: When I was a kid, I played soccer, I played baseball, and I played basketball a little bit. Yeah. Those are my three.
16: And here you are at radio.
15: Exactly.
18: Yeah, I could have played in NBA, but I told him, you know, I want to be in radio. Go ahead.
16: I'm L'Oreal.
15: Go ahead.
16: That's a damn lie. You can follow me at Star L'Oreal, L-O-R-E-L, or Morning Hustle Show. You know them baseball players make a lot of money. Most of them make more than basketball players.
15: Yes, they do. All right, stick around, man. He didn't make it in the league, but he's here with us. Alton's coming back in a minute to let you know why God ain't pleased.
18: You doggone right.
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1: Well, Allison Walker.
2: All right, y'all, man. You know what it is. More to Hustle, L'Oreal, Kyle Santillan, and Alton Walker. It's time to let us know why
3: God ain't pleased,
4: man. Just hold it. Hold the nose.
3: Well, there's a few things going on today. We're going to first start off with R. Kelly. R. Kelly is asking President Trump to commute his 31-year prison sentence, and God ain't pleased. Let that man out. Let him out. I don't think prison is going to do nothing for him.
5: What?
3: Let him out. Pardon him. But if he leave, you got to put him in an old folks home with Gertrude and Bertha.
5: They got to look in there now.
3: But he don't like old women, so yeah.
5: That's his punishment. He'll figure it out.
3: He'll figure it out.
5: The youngest old woman. That's his punishment. Do you have your passport?
2: Got him locked up with senior citizens.
3: Senior citizen, he'll lose his mind, boy. Look, let Bertha come on and say, hey, Aura. Aura Kelly, come get this cootie cat.
2: He'd be so disgusted.
5: No, cootie cat.
3: His mind tell him no that time. All right, Boosie Badass. Paid $600,000 for a presidential pardon that never came, and God ain't pleased. Come on, Boosie, I'm just so confused. You can spot an undercover cop, a fake friend, and a bad record deal, but you can't spot two white men scamming you.
2: Right,
3: is crazy to me. So I think you need to hire your barber to start vetting people.
5: What?
2: Why is that?
3: Because he know the difference from a clean line and a crooked one. Because that dog gonna fade these sharp.
2: Every time.
3: Every time.
5: I hate you.
3: All right, Taco Bell is being investigated over explosive diarrhea, and God ain't pleased.
5: Nope.
3: I'm trying to figure out why we so confused and surprised about this. Did we not forget Taco Bell slogan?
5: What is it?
3: Run to the border. Y'all must forgot about that. And y'all know that border is that damn bathroom.
5: No, that's right. It didn't say run to the toilet. It's different.
3: It's either one is a border.
2: Same thing, huh?
3: Yeah, but my only thing is, why had to be explosive diarrhea? Why can't it be regular
2: explosive
3: diarrhea?
2: Explosive is crazy. Like,
5: what
2: that's
5: is explosive
2: the
5: like? That means like everywhere?
3: I had that before with Taco Bell.
5: Explosive?
3: It was explosive. I didn't make it home. I just put it like that.
5: That used to be one of my favorite Dr. Dre songs from the Chronic.
3: Explosive. And that sounded like a fart right there. Last but not least, everybody online questioning Kev on stage Christianity over an old podcast clip when he said this.
6: I don't think anybody was wondering how you felt.
7: No,
6: about
7: we go get it all out.
6: Nobody was wondering
7: that meat get beat.
3: And God ain't pleased. Let that man beat in peace. Be in peace. He is a married man.
2: Yeah.
3: And when you are a comedian, you're on the road. And if you're on the road for a few days and you miss your wife, what you want him to cheat? So let that man beat his meat. I'm so tired of Christians coming in and on Kev on stage for stupid stuff.
5: I didn't realize it was an old clip. That's old?
3: That's old. They said it's an old clip, which somebody went after him to try to find it. What is wrong with y'all?
2: Yeah.
3: Listen, I need everyone. Every man.
2: Mm-hmm.
5: Get your hands out and beat
3: Come on.
5: That meat.
3: Put your hands together. And beat that meat.
5: No.
3: Listen, if you do it the right way,
2: come on, man.
3: You'll sound like Patti LaBelle when she was singing that national anthem.
2: Yeah, yo. I don't need to say that.
3: Yes,
5: is this what y'all do to y'all?
3: Yeah.
5: That's crazy.
3: When you do it right. So, I'm
5: going to
3: encourage you, Kev, on stage. Keep doing your thing, man. You know my guy. And this is a tribute to you, Kev, on stage. That's the God ain't pleased.
5: Beat that.
3: No one want to be defeated.
8: Show them how it
2: You ain't in control.
3: Me.
2: God ain't pleased, man.
5: This is it.

Now she want all my crew, cause the money come all out the roof. Drive the Rari, that bitch got no roof. Wait, what kind of Rari? 458. All of these, they hate.

0: sir. We got Percy on the line today trying to play that $1,000 cash grab. What's good, bro?
1: What's good with you, man?
2: No limit soldier, Percy Miller.
3: Nope.
0: He's not funny. Okay. I don't think he's funny. Right. He's about his business. He's about his business. When we come back,
4: trying to win that.
0: Percy is representing on that $1,000 cash grab. We'll see if he wins coming up next.
2: Don't forget, I got to give you an answer.
5: Feel the vibe with the morning hustle.
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1: Columbus, what's going on? It's Nails from the Midday Kickback. Let's check out that commute.
2: Good morning. This report of Columbus traffic is sponsored by Discover. As you travel I-70 west side eastbound at 670, there is an accident. We're seeing slow traffic on 71 south side northbound between Greenlawn and I-70 and 315. Checking 33 through Canal Winchester, no delays. Now, there is construction in North Linden. East Cook Road is closed between Mays and Carl. And 315 closed for road work this month between Powell and US 23. The detour, US 23. 3 to 750 to 315 or reverse. Right now, the outer belt looks good, and there are no delays on 104. Checking traffic on US 23, problem-free in that area as well. 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
1: 60 seconds.
3: Time for that $1,000 cash grab, baby. Morning Hustle in the building. And on the phone lines, we got Percy representing out of Lawrenceville, Georgia. What up, brother?
4: Hey, man, what's up with you, man?
3: Doing Come on, man. Good. Let's say you win this $1,000. What you going to do with it?
4: Probably go take my daughter's school's clothes shopping.
5: Oh, I like that.
6: All right.
5: That's a good man.
3: Big shout out to the fathers
5: school
3: out here.
5: School is
3: man.
5: Right around the corner. Right.
3: What? You talking about some people have to start school in like 2 weeks. It's crazy. So... All right, Percy, well, we're going to see what you do with it. Hopefully, you get this money, man. Here's the deal. You got 60 seconds to answer 10 questions. For every correct answer, we'll give you $10. Get all 10 right, you win $1,000. If you don't know an answer, you can say pass. We'll come back to that question as long as we have time left on the clock. But make sure the answer you give is the one that you want, because we have to go with your first response. And our judges, Big Med, don't play about that, all right?
4: Yes, sir.
3: That being said, we want to hook you up with a free answer. Lo, what you got for him?
5: A fawn.
4: Got you.
3: All right, Percy, you ready to do this thing, man?
4: Yes, sir.
3: I got 60 seconds on the clock. The clock begins in 3, 2, 1. Here we go. What is 11 times 7?
4: 77.
3: Spell the word plastic.
4: P-L-A-S-T-I-C.
3: Which of these animals has wings but biologically is not a bird? A bat, an eagle, or a penguin?
4: A penguin.
6: Thank you.
3: Which is the capital city of Canada?
4: I believe Quebec.
3: What is the name of the soft, white, fluffy material that grows on a plant and is used to make most t-shirts?
4: Cotton.
3: How many months are in exactly 2 full years? 12, 24, or 36?
4: 24.
3: Solve this math problem. What is 95 minus 45 plus 25?
4: 75.
3: What's the scientific name for the process where liquid water heats up and turns into a gas?
4: Pass.
3: Which of these main ingredients in a traditional breakfast omelet is it flour, eggs, or cheese?
4: Eggs.
3: What's the specific name for a baby deer?
4: Fawn.
3: What's the scientific name for the process where liquid water heats up and turns into a gas?
4: I think it's combustion.
3: Time.
5: I mean, that was a big word.
6: You know, yeah. I ain't mad at that.
3: I'm not mad at the answers, even the ones you ain't getting.
6: Yeah,
3: I ain't mad
6: man.
3: At
5: it. You did good, but you didn't win $1,000, unfortunately, okay? I think you moved a little too fast on this question. Which of these animals have wings but is not biologically a bird? It's a bat.
4: Oh, yeah.
5: Yeah, because the other two was eagle or penguin. Mm. Penguin is definitely a bird.
3: Mm.
5: What is the capital city of Canada? Is how do you say it?
3: Ottawa.
5: Ottawa. It's Ottawa. Yeah.
3: That was a good guess, though.
6: Yeah, Quebec is not
5: yeah.
6: bad. Quebec
5: was I probably would have said Toronto.
3: Yeah, yeah, exactly.
5: And they all would have been wrong, except for Ottawa.
3: Right.
5: Okay. What is the scientific name for the process where liquid water heats up and it turns into gas? That's evaporation. It evaporates.
4: Mm-hmm. Oh, duh.
5: Yeah. But, like, when you think of it, it does sound a little more complicated than what we're processing.
3: Right.
5: But
3: yeah.
5: You did good with your answers. You got everything right except for three. That's $70.
3: Come on now.
5: That's not bad.
3: That ain't bad, man.
6: That ain't bad at all.
5: But it ain't $1,000, so that's I know right.
6: you and you don't have to spend it on your daughter now. You can just go get something to eat.
4: Yeah, that'd be cool.
3: All right, cool, man. $70 is yours today on the $1,000 cash grab. You were very cool about it, man. Do you have any shout-outs or anything you want to say before we get you up out of here and get you to this money?
4: Man, just I ain't got no shout-outs to everyone.
3: All right, I just want the money. That's all.
6: Old Percy.
5: Shout out myself.
6: Percy, what's your last name?
4: I ain't about to give it out.
5: I know that's right. That's a real G right
3: yeah,
5: there.
3: Yeah, he on his game today.
6: Yeah,
3: all right, shout out
6: game.
3: To you, Percy. $70 is yours for everybody listening.
5: You asking my last name.
3: If you
5: want to
3: play the cash grab,
6: like it's Jenkins.
3: You know what to do. Tap
5: Johnson.
3: In with us. Text the word cash to 71007. You
5: William.
3: Could be up next on the $1,000 cash grab.

0: 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All right, stick around. Want to hustle in the building. The lowdown's on the way. What we got?
1: Well, it looks like another one does bite the dust when it comes to Stephon Diggs, because he is in some more trouble. Maybe. Also, Tiffany Haddish versus Monique. How'd this happen? We'll talk all about it coming up in the lowdown.
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2: Columbus, what's going on? It's Nails from the Midday Kickback. 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
3: 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You'll find a crash on 70 West Side, eastbound west of 670, and traffic is slow from Hague. Then eastbound between Mound and 315, we're seeing slow traffic there. If you are traveling along I-71, north side, northbound at 11th Avenue, a disabled vehicle is over to the right shoulder. It's slow from 670. Also along 71, south side, northbound traffic is slow between 104 and 315. There's a disabled vehicle on the north outer belt on 270 West on the off-ramp connecting to northbound US 23. It is blocking the left lane of the exit ramp. On 670 West between 71 and 3rd, it is slow there. Beat the heat this summer on COTA's cool, comfortable rides. Just tap your phone or card to hop on and show up refreshed while others sweat it out in traffic. 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Indira Rogers.
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0: Yeah, you got that low down. On the Morning Hustle.
1: Well, it looks like Stephon Diggs is doubling down with the problems.
2: He done dug himself into another hole, okay? Mm-mm. And we'll get to that in a second. First, we do want to give a big shout out to our founder, and that is Miss Kathy Hughes, okay. the founder of Reach Media Radio One, our boss, okay? Yeah. A legend in the game. She just received the key to the city.
1: Nice.
2: Okay, DC.
1: Nice.
2: Stand up, Miss H. Okay. Yeah,
1: shout out to Miss H, right. Man.
2: Let me hold that key. I got some doors open. You get what I'm saying? But okay, well, it looks like some doors are being closed, and that's in a friendship here. Tiffany Haddish, it looks like she sat down and had an interview with GQ. In the interview, she was asked about comedian Monique, and we know how Monique feels about people that says anything about her. Well, in the interview, she said, you know, my business is run a little different than Monique's. I also don't have that husband of hers. Well, Monique heard about it, and let's just say she ain't like it.
3: They asked her about me. Now, had it been reversed, what I would have simply said is, that's my sister, and that's not my business. What she said was, is I don't do business like Monique do business, and I don't have that husband of hers. Well, if you had a husband like mine, I don't think you would be in the situations that you get in. I don't think DUIs would be on your record. I don't think you would be caught up in what looks like you could have been grooming children.
2: Don Lemonface was just like, he knew he was going to get a response, but I don't think he thought it was going to be that one. So he was like, okay, you know, basically, like, was it that bad what she said? And she said, well, let me tell you something about me. I don't mess with anybody, but damn it, if you mess with me, I'm going to open the door.
1: She shouldn't have said that husband of yours was the offensive part.
2: I mean,
1: husband,
2: but let's be real. Like, is that the first time we've heard somebody talk about that husband of hers?
1: No, man, I'm just saying.
2: That's pretty much everybody's argument.
1: You can say what you want, but you can't tell people how to receive it.
2: You can't. You can't, but you can also, freedom of speech, you get to say whatever you want. If she don't care for the husband, that's okay, too. Last but not least, Stephon Diggs might have to sell some drugs.
1: Come on,
2: because every time we turn around, he got

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1: Look what he did to his other friend, Nigel King. Ooh. Well, this is the case, and now everybody is talking about this case. Man, so, Stefan, sir, you need to get either your team in order, yourself in order, or stop getting people beat up.
2: Yeah, man. You were too much in a public spotlight to get involved in that kind of thing.
1: And furthermore, none of the people that Stefan is accusing of stealing from him, does he have any cases against them? He didn't file any criminal charges against Nigel for allegedly stealing the car, or Chris for allegedly robbing him. He said he stole from him. So people are starting to put two and two together, like the math ain't mathing. It's giving he the new Deshaun Watson.
3: Yikes.
4: Yeah, but he's just getting people beat up.
2: Right.
4: He ain't getting beat.
1: I mean,
2: but he's the answer to
3: beat that me.
2: All right. Okay. There it is. There it is.
1: I don't think that's what Kev on stage meant. I'm L'Oreal. That's the lowdown. You can follow me at Star L'Oreal, L-O-R-E-L, or Morning Hustle Show.
2: Yeah, when we come back, do you go to your friends or your family with your relationship problems? How do you handle that, man? Don't move.
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1: Matter of fact, maybe you need somebody to talk to about your relationship. 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All right? Because a lot of people not sure. 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
2: No, go ahead.
1: No, a lot of people ain't sure if they should talk to friends or family or strangers or therapists about what's going on in their relationship.
2: Or to no one. Or to God.
3: So that's why you got ChatGPT now.
2: I'll be talking to chat. I'm not going to lie.
1: 866-487-8538. What y'all say?
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1: Hey, yo, it's the Morning Hustle. L'Oreal, Kyle, Santilli, and Alton Walker.
2: That's right, and we can get you some money. I'm talking about $1,000. Just text cash, C-A-S-H, to 71007. And don't call us, we'll call you.
1: For sure. Right? That's what we're here for.
2: How many times you want.
1: We're here for you. And that kind of brings us to what we're talking about. Like, is there somebody that you go to confide in about your relationship?
2: Poor right? Neo. I know he's tired of
1: it. Should you even do it? Should you confide in friends or should you confide in family when it comes to your relationship?
2: I often find when you go to friends, even though it's like supposed to be like a reminder because they care about you, sometimes I feel like they throwing back in your face what the hell you told them.
1: Ooh.
2: And you're like, damn, I told you for a shoulder to lean on, just to somebody to be there for me, mm-hmm. not for you to be like, well, why would you go back to him after he cheated on you? Well, okay, girl.
1: Yeah.
2: I know what he did.
1: Mm-hmm. See, and that's why I say, like, no, when it comes to your relationship, like, no. Like, because if something does happen and you make a decision, now you look crazy in front of the people that you were just reaching out to.
2: I mean, and even in a way, that's why I don't really like to date people that are in the limelight, because anything they see about the person, they send it to me. Mm. And that, like, that's why I don't like, sometimes I don't even like to tell people who I'm dating or if I'm dating. Yeah. Mm-hmm. Because, like, it's always gonna be something that, it's like an interruption in your relationship.
3: I think you shouldn't tell family, but I feel like you should have a friend that you can go to, because you build all that stuff up, man. It's like you ain't got nowhere to go. So I do have a friend that I go to when I have relationship situations or issues, but I never go to family.
2: Family's unforgiving. And yeah. I promise you, especially on the topic, I do not feel comfortable talking to my mother about me getting my back blown out.
3: Yeah,
2: and that's why we're not talking.
3: All right.
2: But I mean, because what do you say? Like, mom, let me tell you why we're not talking, because he hit me too hard from the back. And now you can't tell mama
1: that. You can't, no. But even the scenario that Alton brings up, like, even if it's that one person, like, I don't know that you should even go too deep. I rarely have done, like, maybe on some, like, surface level stuff, like, okay, well, maybe she's mad at me for this, and all I want the homie to say, well, let's go grab a beer. Don't try to give me no advice, because then you don't want to say things, and then that person is mad at the person you're dating over something that may not have really been that serious.
2: That's me. I'm that person.
3: You're gonna be that person.
2: If you come to me about, like, I ain't gonna lie, because I'm such a hypocrite with that. I don't want it to happen to me.
1: Yeah.
2: But if you come to me with your problems, and now I don't like your
1: now
2: boyfriend.
1: Now you don't like them.
2: And now I can't be around them.
3: But I think you got to do it in a way where you're not making that person look bad. And that's how I do
2: it. What if they do something bad?
3: But it's like...
1: That's why you can't give too many details.
3: I tell you what, I got a friend that I go to, but they always check me first. They always, like, bring me in what I could have
2: done. That means you're always wrong.
3: And I don't mean I'm always wrong, but they just try to not look at the other person
2: devil's
3: bad. And
2: advocate.
3: I think, yeah, because it's always you go to somebody and you make them look so bad. So I can't stand people that do that.
1: Right.
3: Like, you come to me and it's everything they did is bad. It's like, you ain't never do nothing wrong.
2: But right. Then I also have the friends that, like, constantly complain about the man doing them wrong, crying, say they're going to leave. Can they come stay at my house? And then the next day, they're leaving.
1: Back with them.
2: Not even just back with them, but you're standing me up for the person that did you filthy.
1: That's real. But there is that thing, and I think Alton might have mentioned it earlier, like, damn, like, sometimes it does get to the point where you feel like you might not have anybody to talk
2: to. You gotta talk to somebody.
1: You know what I mean? So in that situation, you might have to go to therapy or something.
2: You gotta talk to somebody.
1: It might not be good for your friends or family. I'm not really sure. I don't know.
2: The therapist be judging too.
1: Alright, hustlers, what do y'all say? Should you confide in friends or should you confide in family when it comes to your relationship? 866-HUSTLE-8, 866-487-8538. Let's talk about it.
0: It's the wake up. It's the Morning Hustle.
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0: System on a Hustle, L'Oreal, Kyle Santillan, Alton Walker.
1: That's right. And guess what, y'all? We got some money for your pocket. Now, that's some interesting stuff right there. All you got to do is text cash, C-A-S-H, to 71007.
0: Should you talk to your friends or family, confide in them about your relationship?
1: What the hell?
0: You know what I mean? That's what we're asking today, man. A lot of people, you know, they talk about things with other people. It could affect your relationship. Maybe you feel like you need to vent to somebody. You know what I mean?
1: What about a different kind of relationship? Like, say you have an issue with a friend. Do you think it's okay to go to one of y'all other friends to talk about it?
0: That's part of the question too, is it?
1: So that's the weird thing, because I feel like if you're confiding in a friend group, that should be fine. But some people feel like that's talking behind somebody's back.
0: 866-HUSTLE-8, 866-487-8538. Let's see what the people say. Micah in Tulsa.
2: So, in my opinion, I agree with Alton. You do have to have an outlet. Like, you got to have one person that, you know, don't be biased. You know, because most times the friend be cool with both of y'all because they're their significant other, so they build a bond. But never family, because family be really unforgiving. And a lot of times when you vent to your friends, your spouse, you know, they look at your spouse differently, treat that person differently. So now your spouse is uncomfortable when you come back around.
0: Right.
2: So it's just, I don't know, it's a complicated situation. Like, therapy definitely helps. Definitely helps, or journaling, or, you know, just finding other coping skills. But I feel like if you can't talk to your spouse, then don't go talking to your friends. Mm. Talk to your spouse first, and then maybe, you know, let your friend know, like, okay, well, I don't, you know, this is what we talked about, and he's still not understanding. Okay. But if you don't talk to your spouse and you just go talk to your friends, then no, that's out of line. You
1: got
2: to be able to communicate
1: me
2: with your spouse.
0: Tanya Fayetteville, should you talk to friends or family about your relationship?
3: Personally, I don't think so. Like, this is a problem that I've been dealing with forever, because I feel like I don't have anyone to talk to, and I was just telling my husband, when I want to talk about you, I don't have anyone to talk to, because I say that, I don't want anybody bashing you, because then I'm getting mad with them.
0: Right.
3: But at the same time, I need to vent to someone.
0: Maybe you should do the therapy option.
3: Therapy.
0: Yeah.
3: Yeah, therapy is, I am doing therapy, but I'm with L'Oreal therapist. They judge
1: too. That's right. And sometimes your therapist don't be right for you either. Like, that has turned me off to therapy, having the wrong therapist.
0: This is a good conversation either way it goes. What do y'all think, man? Hit us up on the phone lines, 866-HUSTLE-8, 866-487-8538. 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

0: 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All right, Mona Hustle in the building. Los Shows is up next, yes?
1: Yes, and there's some new shows on TV that you need to tune into. Plus, Love Island is finally over, and it looks like there's a whole lot of mess on the surface. Plus, I love Regina Hall, and I'll tell you why coming up in Low Shows.
0: All right, it's going down to 10 minutes. Don't move.
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0: Time to get into Lowe's shows.
1: And I'm going to let you know all the shows you need to know according to Who, Me, Low. And I told you, Love Island Wrapped, and we have our winners. It's Trinity and Bryce. And it looks like now that they're out of the villa, because they spent 24 hours together, okay, all day for the past couple months. And they don't have any phones or anything. So now they are going on their promo run, and they spoke out about their relationship currently.
2: But I definitely want to be wherever Bryce is, that's for sure. Like, I don't like being away from him. I get like a little separation anxiety.
3: I know, it's crazy. Like, it's something we weren't anticipating. It was just like how much like our connection has like affected us outside of here too. It's like anytime she's even like, oh, I'm gonna go run this errand, I'm like, where's she going? Like, I'm like,
1: A lot of people are clinging on to Trinity. They love her. She went from having like 5,000 followers to the most in Love Island history. 2 million when she got out of the villa. And I tell you one thing, there's a lot of things going around online. Sincere, who was also one of the contestants, him and Melanie, allegedly they're saying Melanie's pregnant. I don't know if that's true or not, but they do have Sincere's family on Instagram Live talking crap about Trinity and Anaya on while they're watching the finale. They said that Trinity and Bryce have fake love. They also said that Trinity's family looks ghetto. They also said Anaya reminds them of Shrek.
0: I think
1: that's a little racist. Yeah. I don't know, like, they're Spanish.
0: Oh, so they're black. Sincere
1: is like a Spanish family. He comes from like a Spanish family. Yeah. And they're speaking on two black women.
0: Oh, okay,
1: and I just think it's a little disgusting, you know. Now let's talk about this other show that I really, really like. Regina Hall is one of the stars. Jennifer Gardner, 5-star weekend. I actually found it because I was watching Love Island on Peacock. And this is also on Peacock. So this, I mainly watched it because of Regina Hall. Right. Okay, obviously. She is a riot. She makes this whole show. She's so funny. Basically, it's about a woman whose husband dies, and she invites 5 friends from different parts of her life to visit White Ass Nantucket, where she decided to go and live. And it's just a mess. Like, one of the girls she meets online, and it's a twist. I'm not going to tell you exactly what happened, but white people are very forgiving when I watch this show. Like, it's a good show. Definitely something that you can binge. Really quick watch. New show that's out right now. I know Kyle's going to like this. What on MGM Plus. It's called The Westies, okay? It's a crime series featuring J.K. Simmons, who he plays Schillinger in Oz. Remember that back in the day? The scary white man?
0: Yes.
1: Okay. So he's an Irish-American mobster. They're caught up with the Italian mafia. They're exploiting the Jacob Javits Convention Center. They're building it, and they're shaking everybody down. The feds are involved. It's one episode in, and it's good. Ooh. It's real good, actually. Something that you want to pay attention to. Tom Cruise is back, okay? He has a new movie that will be in theaters October 2nd, and a lot of people are talking about the trailer.
9: Mr. Rockwell, my name is Sandy Clarkson.
19: Yeah, Sandy.
22: How you been, buddy? You're the man with the 5-foot crack.
19: Now, Glacier over there in Greenland, it shifts 5 feet. Now, this desk in front of me is bigger than 5 feet.
9: Mr. Rockwell.
19: Is a tenth of that size. What do you want me to shut down a $1 billion platform over something that's 10 times the size of my...
1: Woo! Okay, so he is playing the world's most powerful CEO that tries to save the world from a disaster he created. I got one problem with this movie.
0: What?
1: They're saying it's going to be Oscar nominated. They're saying this is going to be an amazing performance. But the name of the movie is Digger.
0: Digger.
1: And they say it quite a lot. I think they're trying to be funny.
25: Yeah, they are.
1: I don't like it. They're trying to be funny, yay or nay?
25: Yeah, they're trying to be. No, they're trying to be funny.
1: I know Scientologists had jokes, shout. Right. Okay, we got jokes too. We're going to put a foot right up your ass. There okay, you last go. But not least, Insecure. They're celebrating the 10-year anniversary with a live podcast tour. Okay, so they're coming to a city near you. Issa Rae, Yvonne Orji, Jay Ellis, Natasha Rothwell. They will be in a bunch of cities. I'm talking about Philly, Vegas, Brooklyn, Boston, Inglewood, Atlanta, what? Chicago. They're going to be on a good little tour there, so y'all can check them out in a city near you. I mentioned Jacob Javits really quickly. I do want to say this weekend is Fanatic Fest, so if you're in New York, that's definitely something I would check out. The 4040 has a pop-up. I know I heard Lil Birdie said Jay-Z will be there again this year. You know, he has something to do with it.
0: So
1: you could pull up on that. 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I'm L'Oreal. 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
1: 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All right, Morning Hustle in the building. Man, L'Oreal, Kyle Santilli, and Alton Walker here, but we're bringing somebody into the studio for our Hustler of the Week up next. Yes,
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0: today, and he is from this city. Okay, my city, Brooklyn. Let's get it. Okay, Cocky Kai is in the building.
1: Yes, sir.
0: What's going on?
1: I'm good. How you doing?
0: You have a mixtape, well, an EP that's out right now, Street Therapy.
1: Yes, sir, sir.
0: Okay,
1: yes.
0: You got some dope features on there.
1: Yes,
0: you signed to Quality Control.
1: Yes.
0: How did that happen?
1: DT Quality Control.
0: Yeah, you coming from Brooklyn, linking up with Quality Control. How did that happen?
1: Oh, man, it was crazy, man, for me. It was something I didn't even think it would happen, you know? Like, I just got the call, man. P. Man.
0: Oh, so P reached out to you.
1: Shout out to P and Coach. Man.
0: Okay.
1: He reached out, man. I was supposed to fly out here. He wanted us to go to Yachty concert at the time.
0: Okay.
1: But I missed it. For me, my guy, he pulled up, and, you know, he just felt the vibes.
0: Mm-hmm. How long ago was this about?
1: And this is probably a year.
0: Really?
1: Yeah. So we shot him last year. Been nothing but love.
0: Okay.
1: Nothing but love, man.
0: So what's the difference between when you was putting out your own projects, like this a big one, versus Street Therapy, where now you have a little bit of backing, a lot more help? Mm-hmm. Shout out my boy Big D, the weatherman that reached out to me and told me I definitely had to sit down with you before you took off, okay?
1: Yeah, shout out Big D, man. Mm-hmm. man, it's crazy. You get a the support is even much bigger.
0: Yeah.
1: The reach is even much bigger. Like we've been doing this, but when you put it in front of more people's face, and they see the talent, they see it and they relate to it.
0: Yeah.
1: You can't ask for nothing better than that, man.
0: Do you feel like New York is shifting when it comes to music? I mean, there's a certain sound that has been going on for quite some time.
1: Right.
0: I know there's a lot of drill going on in New York.
1: Right.
0: Where you think the state of music is right now in New York?
1: Oh, right now, the new New York is crazy. And new New York is crazy. I'm liking where we going right now. I was cool with the drill, but it's kind of falling off. You know?
0: Yeah.
1: It's kind of falling off. And, you know, shout out to my guy, Cash Cobain. He got the sexy drill wave.
0: Right.
1: You know, that's cool too, man. But right now, it's getting that energy back, giving New York, man.
0: Now we have people like you who you singing your heart out right now.
1: Oh, man. Listen, man. We just giving them that real world pain feeling.
0: Mm-hmm.
1: We want everybody to get that feeling back. Be yourself, man. Like it's tough times right now.
0: Yeah. So
1: we want everybody to know, man. This is motivation for me. This ain't even all pain. This is motivation. You can get through anything. If you're going through it, you get through it.
0: So when you knew that you could sing, or even get in what made you first even get in a booth? Whose idea was this?
1: Oh man, look, it's crazy because I've been started singing like my grandma's had me in church. I was in church with my grandmas. I was leading choirs. I mean,
0: really? Like
1: young age, you know, 6-7 years old, man. And we just took it from there. But then we switched to rapping.
0: Did your grandmother hear your music now?
1: Man, she's super fan.
0: What is she? Is
1: super fan. She thinks it's church. She on that. She on that.
0: Yeah, like the hood gospel.
1: Oh yeah, that's all she on.
0: Really? Just see grandma bumping the music, driving around.
1: I didn't even know she got on her phone YouTube. She like, oh, I seen this song you put out. I was crying. I'm like, nah, hold on. I didn't see that, girl. I'm going to get it on the phone. I'm like,
0: I
1: didn't even know you had that. That's crazy.
0: That's fire.
1: Yeah, shout out to grandma, man. For real.
0: Okay, so let the people know where they can find you, follow you, where they can get your stuff, support you.
1: Look, you can find me on IG, Cocky_Kai. Everything Cocky Kai, man. Every social media. Anything Cocky Kai, we here.

0: It's the Morning Hustle, L'Oreal, Kyle Santillan, Alton Walker.
1: And we got some money for you.
2: Come on with it.
1: We love money. Show me the money. All you got to do is text cash, C-A-S-H, to 71007. 10 questions, 60 seconds. Get them all right. You will walk away rich with $1,000.
0: Now, look, we're going to enjoy the weekend, but on Monday, we are going to help hustlers like we always do. And y'all come to us with some of the craziest issues. But this one, we found out a lot of people are talking about. Apparently, this woman donated her eggs when she was younger. And then as an adult, here come a grown child talking about, hey, you're my mother.
1: Oh, no, no, sis. Who your mom?
0: Y'all might have seen that story floating around. We're going to dive into it to see if we can help this lady out on Monday. So make sure y'all tap in, all right? That being said, if you want to get with us over the weekend, you can do it on social media. How can they holler at you?
1: Starring L'Oreal, S-T-A-R-R-I-N-G-L-O-R-E-L. How about you, Alton Walker?
2: Alton Walker, make sure you follow me everywhere. Shout out to Payne College, man. We got a picnic.
0: Come on.
1: Going yeah, on tomorrow. Thrown by Shamar.
2: You know what I'm saying?
0: Who's invited?
1: Shamar.
2: No, he. I mean, if he show up, we will welcome him.
1: Can he
2: him.
1: Do that dance that he be doing?
2: Yeah, we'll welcome him. But shout shimmy. Out to Payne, man. I can't wait to see y'all tomorrow.
1: You going to be over there, Saucy Santana? That's you?
2: I'm going to be quiet. You got to be quiet on the creek.
1: Yeah.
0: Kyle Santillan, man, get at me on the gram. I got a quiet weekend. Ain't nothing happening, man. I'm just trying to chill out. But you can hit me at Radio King Kyle.
1: That's the best thing. You got to save some money nowadays. Man. It's crazy out here.
0: All right, follow me on the gram at Radio King Kyle. And, of course, follow the show at Morning Hustle Show.
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1: You know how people say music can take you right back to a moment in your life? That's exactly how I feel. All it takes is one song and suddenly I'm back at a party, at a family cookout, a road trip, or that first concert I couldn't wait to tell everybody about. I'm holding a can of Sprite right now, and it's part of the Sprite Living track list. It's more than just a can. 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You can share tracks that mean the most to you and discover some you may have missed and see why they matter. 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Obey your thirst.
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All right, so I know you heard it at the top of the hour. We have some brand new Rick Ross for you. Just dropped this new album. So you go and stream that. Actually, I was listening to it a little bit on my way in. So, yeah, well, I'm going to talk about that in a little bit. Plus, everything I got to hook you up with in this free gas inside of 107 Days of Summer.

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0: 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It's crazy. 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
1: My name is Tucci. 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
8: How you going?
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8: Bobby,

New and Now Weekend. We playing all new tracks from Rick Ross' new album. It just dropped, so make sure you go and stream it. Speaking of Rick Ross, man, you know he up and down your timeline, and we got a lot of stuff that's up and down our timeline. Speaking of, we got some drama too, man. We're gonna cover all of this, man. Rapper got arrested, and it probably won't surprise you what it is.

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1: Yeah, we got to talk about everything that I got coming up for you because we made that big concert announcement yesterday. How we wrapping up the 107 days of summer. Powered by People, Places, and Dreams. I'm going to get into that in a second. But first, let me kick it off real quick with what it is with Designer, man. Well, he was arrested again. And this time, it don't look good for him. I'm sure you heard about this. Designer. Remember Mr. Panda, Panda, Panda, Panda. Remember that? Well, he was arrested in South Carolina on Tuesday. Looking at this report right here. And it was on second degree domestic violence charges and three felony property damage counts. So this is not, you know, an isolated incident from him, because remember, you know, he was trying to get his life together because he ended up going down the wrong path. You know, plane incident where he was caught, you know, doing the dirty to himself on the plane. This right here is not a good look for him. I'm going to put the whole story up in this mugshot on the website so you can check it out. MyColumbusPower.com. Now, Columbus, I want you to listen to me on this right here. We got a new one now. Weekend going down. New music from Rick Ross. He dropped his album Set in Stone. We're playing new music at the top of the hour, every hour on the Midday Kickback. So get ready for that. But remember, I got stuff to hook you up with. We made the big announcement for the Southern Truth Tour. August 29th, Kimba Live, Boosie, Webby, Pleasure P, all on the same stage for Columbus. Y'all know my dog Pleasure P. He bringing them vibes for the ladies from the verses that he did with the rest of Pretty Ricky, where they put BTA to B2K. You see what I did there? All right, listen. So that's coming up for you in noon at the 12 o'clock hour. But coming up at 11 o'clock hour, I got your next chance to get food, a $50 gift card to Rally's inside the 107 days of summer. That's what it is this hour with your man Nails on Power 107.5.
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2: This right here is Mahogany Caskets featuring my brother T.I. 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

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Somebody tell them people, Mr. Hemisphere.

0: you can put me any place on the map, cause I'm him. 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Somebody tell them people Mr. Hem is here.
1: Whoa, whoa, whoa, whoa, whoa, whoa.
0: Mr. Hem is here.
1: Whoa, whoa, whoa.
2: T.I.,
1: whoa,
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0: Mr. Hem.
2: 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Nails holding you down right now. Getting ready to get you qualified from Sir Lunch. Man, I just, you know, like randomly, like you end up getting one of those static shocks. I got a MacBook and I'm sitting right in front of it and I just reached my arm across right before I turned the microphone on and just popped the hell out of me. Damn, thing shot me. 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But listen, every time you win over here inside the 107 days of summer, you know you're getting qualified for that free gas, and we'll be calling that grand prize winner in a couple weeks. So whether it's tickets to the fair that we got for you at 12 o'clock or tickets to the Southern Truth Tour inside the Lunch Break Mix or tickets to Cincinnati Music Fest or tickets to Lil Wayne later tonight with L3 at Nights. That's going down next week, next Thursday, Nationwide Arena, him and 2 Chainz. Talk about the craziness that's going on at the concert. And then the after party is going to be crazy too. You're getting hooked up, whatever. You win over here, you get qualified. And I'm about to get somebody qualified with a $50 gift card to Rally's for lunch. It's going down in about 10 minutes in the midday kickback.
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1: This is the Daily Play with Joy Taylor. Argentina and Spain face off in the World Cup final live from New Jersey on Sunday. I'll discuss next on the Daily Play with Joy Taylor.
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1: 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Argentina and Spain face off in the World Cup final live from New Jersey on Sunday. Messi is already considered one of the all-time greats, but back-to-back World Cup victories would truly put him in elite company. Globally, soccer stars garner the most discussion. Messi has clearly passed Cristiano Ronaldo in this tournament after taking a major step ahead with the World Cup win in Qatar. Pele won 3 World Cups, including back-to-back in 58 and 62, but Messi has the most goals with 21 and assists with 12 in World Cup history. All that history is on the line when Argentina and Spain face off in the World Cup on Sunday. 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
4: Columbus is number one for hip-hop and R&B. 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

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A spicy chicken sandwich by making a 2 for $5 from Rally's. I'm just making a recommendation. And I got a $50 gift.

0: 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South Carolina right there, man. One of the freshmen for 2026, XXL. It's Power 107.5. 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All. 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TikTok. All DJ N-A-I-L-Z. Don't forget, Instagram too. What's up?
1: Hello.
0: What's up? What's your name?
1: My name is Andrea.
0: What's up, Andrea? What part of Columbus are you calling from right now?
1: Grove City Commercial Point.
0: Oh, you out there in Grove City. Oh, you way down south right now. All right. Well, congratulations to you, Andrea, because you on my caller number 7. Yes, ma'am.
1: Yay! This is the first time I've ever won anything.
0: For real? We got a first-timer?
1: First-timer.
0: First-timer. First-timer. Hey, congratulations, man. That first-time love pays off. Maybe put your parlay in for tonight's sports.
1: All right, sounds good.
0: I got you a $50 Rally's gift card. 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At Rally's.
1: Okay.
0: So that I just helped you out with your lunch for today.
1: Sure did. Thank you so much.
0: Not a problem. You qualify for that grand prize, too, which is a whole month of free gas inside the 107 Days of Summer, powered by people, places, and dreams. I need you to do me one more favor, Andrew, before I let you go. 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
2: Local for you, I'm Monica Day with an NBC4 update on Urban One. Federal and local law enforcement leaders have arrested a 2021 Columbus murder suspect more than 7,500 miles away in Somalia. 23-year-old Hanut Abdulli was wanted in the shooting death of 24-year-old Bryce Persang that happened on Floral Circle South nearly 5 years ago. Abdulli is set to appear in court for the first time today. The attorney for Christina Lynn Siners filed a request for a gag order. She's the second defendant in the Vinton County child abuse case to do so. The request claims that the publicity of the case will make it tough to find an impartial jury. The grassroots group Our City, Our Say submitted 23,188 signatures to get their amendment on the November ballot. Right now, council members must live in the district they represent, but they are elected by voters from the entire city. If approved, this change would make it so they are elected solely by the voters in their district. Join us at 4, 5, and 6 tonight for all these stories and your most accurate forecast.
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0: 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DJ Mr. King on the set. 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Listen, that week is lit. LMA live in concert at Kimba Live on August 23rd. And then we cap it off that Saturday, August 29th. Boosie, Badass, Webby, Pleasure P live in concert at Kimba Live for the Southern Troop Tour. And we got tickets right now for caller number 7. Hit me up right now if you want to go. 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
6: 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The sermon encouraged us to dig deep, to remove bad habits, counterproductive decisions, destructive desires, and even a few dead memories, which will frequently haunt our decision-making powers. We were reminded that sustained elevation is dependent upon an unshakable foundation. If we are unsure about our elevation, more likely than not, it's because we are building upon an unstable foundation. And instead of shoring up our foundation through excavation, we just continue to build on insecure ground. So I want to leave you with this one thought today. It is not possible to elevate to your highest potential until you have first excavated an unreliable foundation.
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3: Columbus, what it is, man, is nails. Lil Wayne is pulling up to the city. 20 Years of Carter Classics is hitting Nationwide Arena next Thursday. 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
1: Know what I'm saying? Outside is back to what it was, you know what I'm saying? Atlanta, tell you about my run, you know what I'm saying? Ask Pluto back.

0: Can't even tell you where it is. 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
1: This is the King.
2: I was just sitting here thinking about how hard King went yesterday with that Boosie and Webby and Pleasure P set. Throwback Thursday. We made that big announcement, man. Saturday, August 29th, the whole city is shutting down. Boosie, Webby, Pleasure P, Kimba Live, Southern Truth Tour. Boosie posted it up on his IG last night. 614-821-1075.
3: Yes, sir.
2: Yeah, you must be off today, or today is the last day you work for the week and you got the weekend off.
3: Yes, sir. Got the weekend off, baby.
2: All right, well, how you capping off the end of the summer on August 29th? Would you be free to go to a concert with Boosie, Webby, and Pleasure P?
3: Yes, sir.
2: Well, congratulations, because you might call it number 7. You will be in the building for the Southern Street Tour, man.
3: Yeah, I love Boosie, badass. That's
2: fire. So if you are a grand prize winner, we'll be tapping you on that phone in a couple weeks, all right?
3: Yes, sir. Thank you, Dale.
2: Yeah, yeah. If you got some dogs that want to go, man, tell them. Tickets on sale right now at Kimba Live in the box office. But Ladies Love Lonnie got more tonight at 9 o'clock, all right?
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19: My new album, Set in Stone, is out right now, streaming everywhere. This one here, She My Star, featuring Sis from the 305 Young Miami. It's that true 305 pressure, real talk from the top floor. Staying solid, never took the foot off the gas, you heard me? I'm proud to put this body of work in the streets. Set in stone, you feel me?
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0: 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Book your cabin right now.
1: Yeah. Ice.

0: Back in the flesh. Ooh. Yeah.
1: I know you heard that new Rick Ross, the top of the hour, man. We dropping new songs off the new album, streaming right now. It's out right now. He sent us some exclusives from that album, and we playing them at the top of every single hour on Power 107.5, man. Nails holding it down on Columbus number one for hip-hop and R&B. Hey, I got these tickets for you right now. Boosie, Webby, Pleasure P live at Kimba Live. 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

0: Face Card, Bryson Tiller helping out, Skilla Baby and Chris Brown. By the way, we sending you over to Vegas to see Chris Brown and Usher live in concert. And we picking our winner on Sunday, all right? So your last minute chance to win, you got to get in on that Power 107.5 app and mycolumbuspower.com. Remember, your last chance is on Sunday. That's when we getting our winner together, and we're announcing it on Monday. Now, congratulations to our winner this hour who just won himself some tickets to go to our Southern Truth Tour. In case you missed it yesterday, we made that big announcement. Boosie, Webby, and Pleasure P bringing the vibes for the ladies August 29th over at Kimba Live, man. Live on that stage. We ending the summer with a bang. Yeah. Yeah. The whole city coming out for that one right there. We got the whole state of Ohio pulling up to Kimba Live for the Southern Truth Tour with Lil Boosie, Webby, and Pleasure P. All right. Next time to win these tickets going down tonight, 9 o'clock with L3 at Nights. Ladies Love Lonnie and DJ Mr. King will have you in that Friday night takeover mix.
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1: 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We taking you to Vegas, baby. 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
9: Columbus, what it is, man, is nails. Lil Wayne is pulling up to the city. 20 Years of Carter Classics is hitting Nationwide Arena next Thursday. 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
2: Remember those Power Fest days? Yeah, I'm going to take you back to those days, man. We'll get into that in a second. But first, let me kick it off real quick with what it is with Designer, because he is in some big trouble again. In case you missed the first edition of What It Is, I'll let you know. Rapper Designer, remember Mr. Panda Panda? Well, he was arrested in South Carolina on second-degree domestic violence charges. And listen, they're accusing him of chasing a woman with a hammer. And this is the charges he's facing, man. Second-degree domestic violence and third-degree felony property damage. Three counts of that. Because he damaged whoever the apartment is, the place that he was at, damaged it with the hammer, allegedly. So this is not a, he's not a stranger to the law enforcement arresting him. Remember last time you heard about him, he was just getting his life together after being caught pleasuring himself on an airplane. So whenever I find out some more information on that, of course, I will let you know what it is. Now, What It Is with Rick Ross, new album Set in Stone is out, streaming everywhere. And he's all up and down your timeline. He sent us some exclusive tracks to play for you all weekend long because it's a Rick Ross Set in Stone new and now weekend. In fact, coming up in the 2 o'clock hour, I'm going to be hooking you up with another joint from him featuring Big X the Plug. It's a bop too, sampling a hip-hop classic if you're a real hip-hop head. And keep in mind, we still got those Southern Truth Tour tickets for you too. Boosie, Webby, Pleasure P, Kimba Live, August 29th, live in concert. You remember them Power Fest vibes, right? Yeah, August 29th, Kimba Live, we bringing those vibes back, man. Southern Truth Tour. You'll see Boosie, Webby, and Pleasure P live in concert. The next time to win those tickets is going down tonight at 9 o'clock with Ladies Love, Lonnie, and DJ Mr. King. All right, that's what it is this hour with Nails on Power 107.5.

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0: man. She in the city on her way up to Cleveland. She stopped by and hung out with Kid Nails, man. You can see pictures of her visit up on our Instagram right now and my TikTok at DJ Nails with a Z. DJ NAILZ. I bet you won't. Shout out my dog, man. What's up?
1: Number 7.
0: You trying to go to Cincinnati Music Fest?
1: Yeah.
0: Got you your tickets, girl. You calling number 7. Congratulations, girl.
1: Hallelujah. Thank you, Jesus. Hey, man. Got it. Hallelujah. Thank you. Thank you.
0: You in the building, Cincinnati Music Fest, and I'm qualifying you for that grand prize too. A whole month of free gas.
1: Thanks, babe. I can win a whole month of free gas. I just won 2 tickets to Cincinnati. We good. That's our 30th anniversary. Hallelujah. God is good.
0: Amen.
1: Hallelujah.
0: I need you to hold on for me. You wow. Hey, listen, coming up 9 o'clock tonight, Ladies Love Blondie got another chance for you to win those tickets to see Lil Wayne and 2 Chainz next Thursday at Nationwide Arena. 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
21: Columbus, what it is, man, is nails. Lil Wayne is pulling up to the city. 20 Years of Carter Classics is hitting Nationwide Arena next Thursday. You want to go? 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

It's a Rick Ross new and now weekend, man. We playing new music from his new album, Set in Stone. Got another one coming up at 3 o'clock, man, right before DJ Misses and Incognito Kickoff posted on the corner. In less than 10 minutes, man, who nailed the week? It's going down. Midday Kickback on Power 107.5.

0: All right, who nailed the week, man? I know you probably still seeing this up and down your timeline. Over the weekend, this man Jay-Z made history over at Yankee Stadium on Friday, Saturday, and Sunday with all three of the nights of his shows, celebrating the Reasonable Doubt album and the Blueprint album and then the extra innings. I gotta give this Who Nailed the Week to the one and only Jay-Z for how much he's carrying the culture right now, even after not dropping an album for years, and those classics for the culture that people are still celebrating. When I say everybody and their mama from the industry was over in New York, and I felt like I was missing out. It's like, damn, I should have booked that damn flight to New York, but not mad at it. New York has understood the assignment all summer long because they've been winning all summer long, and we got to give it up for them, man. It's like a cherry on the top for Jay-Z. After the Knicks win their championship, and then Liberty won their Commissioner's Cup, and then Jay-Z with his three concerts at Yankee Stadium, movie being made. Only thing that'll cap it off is if their football teams can get together, right? And their baseball team. But big salute to them. Hey, listen, all weekend long, we're hooking you up with tickets to go and see our girl, Ella May. She'll be at Kimba Live on August 23rd with the Do You Still Love Me tour. Plus, on the top of the hour, we'll be dropping some new music for you from Ricky Rose. Rick Ross' new album is out right now, streaming everywhere. Set in Stone. I'm going to play that brand new one featuring him and T.I., who, by the way, they both will be on that One Voyage Cruise. Well, you need to go ahead and reserve your cabin right now at onevoyagecruise.com. All right. Up next, Incognito, Mrs. Corey Grant, later tonight, 9 o'clock. Ladies Love London got your Lil Wayne tickets and your tickets to see Boosie, Webby, and Pleasure P. That's going down at 9 o'clock. I'll see y'all Monday. 10 o'clock right here. If you see somebody without a smile, give them one of yours. 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
1: Local for you, I'm Jared Smalley with an NBC4 News update on Urban One. Wildfire smoke is impacting air quality in central Ohio today, creating hazy skies, very unhealthy air, and a smoky smell for much of the day. The air quality index today expected to be near 180, which is considered unhealthy for everyone. Several local pools have already closed for the day, and we're posting continued updates at NBC4i.com. Federal health officials have identified lettuce from Mexico served by Taco Bell locations across five U.S. states as a source of the widespread outbreak of cyclospora. The Centers for Disease Control and Prevention confirming the source and warning consumers not to eat shredded iceberg lettuce from Taco Bell restaurants in Ohio, Indiana, Kentucky, Michigan, and West Virginia. And the Columbus Crew announcing today a veteran addition to their defense, signing Eric Bailly, a former defender in the Premier League with Manchester United. Join us tonight at 4, 5, and 6 for those stories and your most accurate forecast. Local for you, I'm Jared.

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1: 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This summer heat has everyone acting a little funny. Your AC blowing nothing but hopes and prayers? 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
0: 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It's cranking up the heat inside the 107 days of summer. 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And all the memories for your timeline. And you get to see Nelly live in concert August 4th.
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4: This right here is Mahogany Caskets featuring my brother T.I. This record is about celebrating greatness in the South. And the only way to do it was with us two. It's about building legacy, standing on business, and recognizing the journey it took to get to the top. Came from the bottom, stayed solid now. Here we are, living proof that hard work pays off. Turn this one all the way up. It's Rick Ross, new and now, sponsored by One Voyage Cruise, where I will

0: hustle on the corner with Incognito and Good Sis DJ Mrs. on this Best Friend Friday. Look, make sure you're following us on Instagram at POTC.LIVE. Incognito is on PTO. Yeah, that's prepare the others time. So the Good Sis is going to hold it down. You got to step away from the radio. Post it on the corner.com. Now, listen, I love giving y'all the phone numbers because we love listening back to your voicemails. If you think I'm lying, I'm flying. So call me right now, 1-844-426-POTC. 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

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Somebody tell them people Mr. Hemis.

0: you could put me any place on the map, cause I'm him. 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Somebody tell them people Mr. Hem is here.
1: Whoa, whoa, whoa, whoa, whoa, whoa.
0: Mr. Hem is here.
1: Whoa, whoa, whoa, whoa, whoa, whoa.
0: Mr. Hem.

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2: 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We got more hits on the way. You got a request? Get it in at POTC.LIVE. You post it on the corner.
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7: 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Now, I want to highlight right now because I feel like this man deserves his flowers, okay? I'm not even going to hold you. He's been doing his streaming thing, and I ain't been liking how the streaming been looking for him because he got out of shape. He been drinking, partying, not really too much acting his age and trying to keep up with the youngins. But now, I don't know what's happened. I don't know what's changed, but I'm loving it, and I want to give love to boxer Adrian Bronner. I just seen his day one versus day seven look for him locking in, working out, going to bed early, not drinking, and training. And when I tell you, the results are crazy. I'm going to post them on our Instagram at POTC.LIVE. But it just shows that if you lock in to be your best or to do something great, you can do just that. But I'm also realizing with somebody like Adrian Bronner, even though he was drinking and he stopped boxing and he let it go, it was because of his coach passing away, who was kind of like a father figure to him. So instead of judging Adrian Bronner for getting on these streams and drinking and just turning up and just kind of being belligerent, at the same time, that man is grieving. So I'm happy that he's finally pushing through. And I want to know a time that you had to push through something and you came out on top. So call me and let me know. 1-844-426-POTC.
8: Incognito. Incognito. 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

0: daughter had out of the country, Jamaica. Point blank, period. Now, I haven't been able, blessed to travel to too many places, but I've traveled to Paris. I like food in Paris and things like that. But Jamaica got the best food, baby. And I can get that here in America as well. And I'm talking about real, authentic Jamaican food. So I want to know, if you're a traveler, what country do you feel like has the best food? Let me know at POTC.LIVE.
1: 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The biggest show in the city.
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1: 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My new album, Set in Stone, is out right now, streaming everywhere. This one here, She My Star, featuring Sis from the 305 Young Miami. It's that true 305 pressure. Real talk from the top floor. Staying solid, never took the foot off the gas, you heard me? I'm proud to put this body of work in the streets. It's set in stone, you feel me?
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0: Hustle on the Corner with Incognito E. Goodsis, DJ Mrs. It's time to be honest and transparent with topic of the day. And I recently seen a post that said Megan Good has been facing backlash because she had to rehome her cat to make things work with her man, Jonathan Majors. Now, she said that I love my cat, but I chose the man. Now, 6ix9ine told me that Jonathan Majors already had dogs and the cat wasn't vibing with the dogs. Now, me, I'm a cat mom myself. I'm not rehoming my cat for nobody. I done had my cat since 2017. And we still rocking.
1: That's real.
0: I just can't do it, bro.
1: As someone that became a dog dad in my relationship, I don't think I would have, you know, told her like, oh, it's me or the dogs. I just knew personally.
0: Yeah.
1: I'm like, hey, I got to have room for me in here. I guess y'all had a life, but I'm like, if we together.
0: Yeah.
1: Where's the space for just us? Mm-hmm. So I'm going to leave it right there.
0: All right.
1: But yeah, I wouldn't have my partner choose me or the, like, that's, you know, going into it, they're mm-hmm. parents.
0: Yeah.
1: A dog, cat, bird, whatever the case may be. You got to understand that and respect that.
0: Yeah.
1: Trying to change somebody and trying to get their child out the way.
0: Cat
1: is crazy.
0: In a separate room away from your dog.
1: There it is.
0: And that's just what it's going to go. But look. Call me right now, 1-844-426-POTC. Would you rehome your pet for your lover?
2: 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The biggest show in the city.
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18: Hustle on the corner. Who is this?
19: McCarr,
18: I'm inside my topic of the day. I want to know, would you rehome your pet for your lover?
19: No.
18: Why?
19: I don't know.
18: Why is that?
19: The hell? No, I won't.
18: So Megan Good, she rehomed her cat for Jonathan Majors because he got three dogs. So she got rid of her cat for him.
19: No, we would have to. They would have had to get along some kind of way. Not unless that cat ain't meant that much to her. But my dog mean a lot. A dude coming here, he don't like my dog. He got to go.
18: Nah, for real. Because that dog going to be by your side through thick and thin.
19: Through thick and thin. Ain't got to worry about him cheating on me, going out, not coming back in. His ass on the, in the house, he ain't going nowhere.
18: Period. Thank you, my love.
19: You're welcome.
20: The prince is in. What it do, Princess Missus?
18: What's up, boo?
21: Nope, not at all.
18: Why is that?
21: Because my pet been through, me and my dog Boom been through a lot. I've been having that man, that little man, since he was 6 weeks old.
18: If
21: she got a problem with Boom, then you got a problem with me.
18: Flat out. I know that's right, baby. Thank you.
21: No problem.
22: Hello, this Dooley.
23: Hell no.
18: Why is that, babe?
23: I can't do it. I can't do that. I'd rather take one of them that dog. I'll let the dog go.
18: I know that's right. One thing about it, we're going to ride for them pets, baby. Thank you.
23: Yeah, you already know.
18: Call me right now, 1-844-426-POTC. Would you rehome your pet for your lover?
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1: I listen to you guys every day. It gets me through my route up here in Upper Arlington. I love you guys.
0: Columbus is number one for hip-hop and R&B and home of the morning hustle.
2: Exactly. Right there.
3: How you going?

0: No, because my dog gonna be here. He gonna stay with me.
1: I know that's right.
0: He might leave in the next year. His dog gonna do me for the next 11 years.
1: You're right. That dog ain't gonna do you wrong, ain't gonna cheat on you, ain't gonna leave. He gonna stay right by your side.
0: And he gonna give me some puppies every couple years.
1: And you making some, and you making some money too. Thank you.
2: Huey King, give away my pet from my lover? That's crazy.
1: Would you?
2: No, I couldn't do that. Unless it was like, you know, maybe she, like, if she about to die or something.
1: Yeah, like deathly allergic.
2: Other than that, yeah, other than that, no, she gonna have to, we gonna have to make that work.
1: Yeah, so Megan Good recently said she gave away her cat because Jonathan Majors got 3 dogs. So she just gave her pet away.
2: See? I mean, maybe that just says something about the stance he got in the relationship. She must just be going for whatever he you know what I'm saying, bringing to the table.
1: You said something.
2: But me being the man, I can't go for that.
3: Clarissa? Oh, no, I'm not doing that.
1: And why
3: that's
1: is that?
3: That's my child.
1: You said that's my baby.
3: Her. Yes, I love her so deeply. No, I wouldn't do that. They have to accept my child like they would want me to accept theirs.
1: Mm-hmm. You said something. Yeah. Thank you, beautiful.
3: You're welcome. Have a nice day.
1: You too.
4: Incognito. Incognito. Okay. The biggest show in the city.
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1: Okay.

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0: it hard, face. 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Yeah, hard, face. 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
1: I am reincarnated. I'm a stargazer. Life goes on.

0: in on anything. You got a opinion on something. You want to hear a song. You just want to talk to the girl. Call us right now, 1-844-426-POTC. 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
2: What up, DJ Mrs. Incognito? It's your girl, Brandy, from the South Side. I just wanted to say what up. And also shout out everybody that just came to my son Daryl's 15th birthday party. We had a freaking ball, bro. But I need to know, who left the mini gnomes all over my house? They're everywhere. Nobody is fessing up. We need to find out. I need your help, DJ Mrs. and Incognito. Okay, thanks. Let's be posted on the corner together and find out who did these gnomes.
3: I want to give a shout out to my son, Najee Nazé. He is pushing it. He's a fighter. He's strong. Everything. He's at home on oxygen. He's A1. He's a perfect child.
4: Posted on the corner. What's up? It's your boy Jay Kizzle in the hills with my nizzle out here bubbling and doubling. Posted on the corner out here. So look here, man. I just want to give a shout out to my peeps, wife. You know what I'm saying? Y'all already know what it is. Meanwhile, I'm gonna need you put that new joint, but Rick Ross for me. Minks in Miami. But right now here, it's going down here in this bus, baby. Let's go.
5: 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The biggest show in the city.
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6: Hey, what's up? This is Juicy Peach from Cleveland, Ohio. I just want to shout out myself and shout out my daughter. And you can go on her Instagram page. Laugh Now, Cry Later. She does hair. And the name of her company is You Just Been Charmed. So I just want to tell you guys, this is Work the Woman Wednesday. Shout out to myself. I just got a job at the Cleveland Utility Company here in Cleveland. So I work for the water department. And all those women out there who is working, what's up, DJ Mentors? You work all the time. So shout out to you. Shout out to everybody. All right? I just want to say, what's up, Incognito? Posted on the corner! What's up, everybody, Cleveland, Ohio?
7: 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We Craig and Data. 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You heard what happened to the last security guards.
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nation, fake intimidation. Take a minute, take a deep breath, have a little bit of patience. Drizzy, you amazing, you the inspiration. You set the bar for the next generation. You Neo in the Matrix, these just Nemo in the ocean. Smart fish making kids feel emotion, using you for promotion. True words have never been spoken. Wanna see written me on a t-shirt like I'm Hulk Hogan. I appreciate the fans rocking with me, this is really just a small token. Really with a visionary, only reason I ain't got a girl and I ain't getting married, cause I'm really out here filling up the itinerary till I'm 6 feet in a cemetery. Bulletproof door so heavy, got me rolling around like a dignitary. Funny how it's only that are waiting on a boy's obituary, cause if I die, it's these that become the sole beneficiary. And what the f are they gonna do with it? Had the girls up at 29 on stage twerking with a dictionary. Guilt trips, not church trips when it's cold out here in February. Cause right now, shorty parachuting like she flying for the military. This ain't so pretty, I can only think of missionary.

0: and basketball. Corey Grant is in the mix. It's in the mix. Power 107.5.
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2: 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It's Kendrick Lamar rocking out with my folks, the Varsity Squad DJs. 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Y'all better stay tuned.

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1: 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Yes, AGs, I'm putting something to sleep. 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

0: Toledo, and you get this DJ Mrs. I know you've been scrolling. I got some quick tea for you.
1: Who did it? Who done it? And who needs to quit it?
2: Who was that?
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0: Okay, let's get into a real quick tea for you. So, the Combs twins are opening up about their relationship with Diddy while making it very clear that they're focused on building their own paths, as they should, right? So, in their first interview since their father's legal troubles, the girls told Entertainment Tonight that they're not afraid at all to step into the spotlight because they want people to see them as individuals. They stated, just because he's our dad doesn't mean he's our press. And they also stated, our press is our own press. Our clothing line is our own clothing line. And the twins said that they've been wanting to launch a clothing brand for years, and they feel like right now is the right time as they begin to build their own careers. And they also said that they are still really close with Diddy, but I mean, it's their father. What else do you expect? But I'm happy that the girls are jumping off the porch and not letting their father's path of life determine their path in life. So, you know, I continue to keep you updated on that as that unfolds. And to recap, you already know you can go. Post it on thecorner.com. Follow your good sis on the gram at DJ Mrs. DJ M-I-S-S-E-S.
4: 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Let's keep it going, man. Love y'all.
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0: Hustle on the Corner with Incognito and your good sis DJ Mrs. on this Best Friend Friday. Look, make sure you're following us on Instagram at POTC.LIVE. Incognito is on PTO. Yeah, that's prepare the others time. So the good sis is going to hold it down. You got to step away from the radio. 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If you think I'm lying, I'm flying. 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

0: 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Girl, you a 10, girl, you a 10, girl, you a 10. 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

0: 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Now, I know we've been talking to you about this One Voyage Cruise 2026, but I don't really think you know how serious it is. 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We got more hits on the way. You got a request? Get it in at POTC.LIVE. You post it on the corner.
1: 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Incognito. Aye. Okay. The biggest show Aye. In the city.
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8: 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Now, I want to highlight right now because I feel like this man deserves his flowers, okay? I'm not even going to hold you. He's been doing his streaming thing, and I ain't been liking how the streaming been looking for him because he got out of shape. He been drinking, partying, not really too much acting his age and trying to keep up with the youngins. But now, I don't know what's happened. I don't know what's changed, but I'm loving it, and I want to give love to boxer Adrian Bronner. I just seen his day one versus day seven look for him locking in, working out, going to bed early, not drinking, and training. And when I tell you, the results are crazy. I'm going to post them on our Instagram at POTC.LIVE. But it just shows that if you lock in to be your best or to do something great, you can do just that. But I'm also realizing with somebody like Adrian Bronner, even though he was drinking and he stopped boxing and he let it go, it was because of his coach passing away, who was kind of like a father figure to him. So instead of judging Adrian Bronner for getting on these streams and drinking and just turning up and just kind of being belligerent, at the same time, that man is grieving. So I'm happy that he's finally pushing through. And I want to know a time that you had to push through something and you came out on top. So call me and let me know. 1-844-426-POTC.
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Keep it here. We serving hip-hop and R&B for the 614. Let's go. Mm-hmm.

0: What's it on the corner with Incognito E? This is DJ Mrs. at POTC.LIVE. Make sure you follow us on Instagram right now. Now, I was scrolling on Instagram on the timeline, and I seen my boo Ari the Don. She recently made a tweet, and she said, vacation be fun, but can't no country or island see America when it comes to food. And I had to sit up and think about it like, girl, do you not know what's going on in America with the food? We can't even eat the lettuce. I can't even eat a piece of fruit. I can't go get a Pillsbury dinner roll without something coming up on my online saying, don't eat it. But then again, I thought about it, and I was like, dang, yeah, every time I do get on a resort, I still slick always get American food, like hamburgers or a chicken tender or a chicken wing or something like that. So I don't know, but I can tell you who gonna have some good food. That Voyage, that Virgin Voyage resilient lady for that one voyage 2026. Book your cabin right now, 214-495-1963, or go to onevoyagecruise.com. All right, check that out ASAP. But I'm not gonna lie, some of the best food I done had out of the country, Jamaica. Point blank, period. Now, I haven't been able, blessed to travel to too many places, but I've traveled to Paris. I like food in Paris and things like that. But Jamaica got the best food, baby. And I can get that here in America as well. And I'm talking about real, authentic Jamaican food. So I want to know, if you're a traveler, what country do you feel like has the best food? Let me know at POTC.LIVE.
1: Incognito. Incognito. Okay. The biggest show in the city.
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Is it money, is it fame, is it weed, is it drink? Is it coming down with the loud pipes in the rain? Big chillin' only for the power in your name. Tell me who you're loyal to. 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

0: 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You got an opinion on something. You want to hear a song. You just want to talk to the girl. Call us right now. 1-844-426-POTC. 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

0: Hustle on the Corner with Incognito E. Gusses, DJ Misses. It's time to be honest and transparent with topic of the day. And I recently seen a post that said Megan Good has been facing backlash because she had to rehome her cat to make things work with her man, Jonathan Majors. Now, she said that I love my cat, but I chose the man. Now, 6ix9ine told me that Jonathan Majors already had dogs and the cat wasn't vibing with the dogs. Now, me, I'm a cat mom myself. I'm not rehoming my cat for nobody. I done had my cat since 2017. And we still rocking.
1: That's real.
0: I just can't do it, though.
1: As someone that became a dog dad in my relationship, I don't think I would have, you know, told her, like, oh, it's me or the dogs. I just knew personally.
0: Yeah.
1: I'm like, hey, I got to have room for me in here. I guess y'all had a life, but I'm like, if we together.
0: Yeah.
1: Where's the space for just us? Mm-hmm. So I'm going to leave it right there.
0: All right.
1: But yeah, I wouldn't have my partner choose me or the, like, that's, you go, you know, going into it, their parents.
0: Yeah.
1: A dog, cat, bird, whatever the case may be. You got to understand that and respect that.
0: Yeah.
1: Trying to change somebody and trying to get their child out the way.
0: Cat
1: is crazy.
0: In a separate room away from your dog.
1: There it is.
0: And that's just what it's going to go. But look. Call me right now, 1-844-426-POTC. Would you rehome your pet for your lover?
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22: Post It on the Corner. Who is this?
23: McCarr.
22: I'm inside my topic of the day. I want to know, would you rehome your pet for your lover?
23: No.
22: Why?
23: I don't know.
22: Why is that?
23: The hell? No, I won't.
22: So Megan Good, she rehomed her cat for Jonathan Majors because he got three dogs. So she got rid of her cat for him.
23: Nah, we would have to. They would have had to get along some kind of way, not unless that cat ain't meant that much to her. But my dog mean a lot. A dude coming here, he don't like my dog, he got to go.
22: Nah, for real, because that dog going to be by your side through thick and thin.
23: Through thick and thin, ain't got to worry about him cheating on me, going out, not coming back in. His ass on in the house, he ain't going nowhere.
22: Period. Thank you, my love.
23: You welcome.
24: The prince is in. What it do, Princess Missus?
22: What's up, boo?
25: Nope, not at all.
24: Because my pet been through, me and my dog Boom been through a lot. I've been having that little man since he was 6 weeks old.
22: I feel it.
24: If she got a problem with Boom, then you got a problem with me.
22: Flat out. I know that's right, baby. Thank you.
24: No problem.
26: Hello, this is Dooley.
27: Hell no.
22: Why is that, babe?
27: I can't do that. I'd rather take one of that dog. I'll let that dog go.
22: I know that's right. One thing about it, we're going to ride for them pets, baby. Thank you.
27: Yeah, you already know.
22: Call me right now, 1-844-426-POTC. Would you rehome your pet for your lover?
28: Incognito, incognito, okay. The biggest show in the city.
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22: Okay.

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See you at the bar, you was hardly talking. That's when I knew that your heart was scarring. Friends to lovers need a part to star in. Like, wait, babe, let me ask your pardon.

0: Nine brown eyes.
1: Post it on the corner. Who is this?
2: This is Two Piccolo.
1: Two Piccolo, would you rehouse your pet for your lover?
2: Would I rehouse my pet for my lover?
1: Yeah, like, would you get rid of your cat, your dog for, you know, the person that you're dating?
2: No, because my dog gonna be here. He gonna stay with me.
1: I know that's right.
2: He might leave in the next year. Your dog gonna do me for the next 11 years.
1: You're right. That dog ain't gonna do you wrong, ain't gonna cheat on you, ain't gonna leave. He gonna stay right by your side.
2: And he's gonna give me some puppies every couple years.
1: And you making some, and you making some money too. Thank you.
3: Here we can give away my pet for my lover. That's crazy.
1: Would you?
3: No, I couldn't do that unless it was like, you know, maybe she, like, if she about to die or something.
1: Yeah, like deathly allergic.
3: Other than that, yeah. Other than that, no, she gonna have to. We gonna have to make that work.
1: Yeah, so Megan Good recently said she gave away her cat because Jonathan Majors got 3 dogs. So she just gave her pet away.
3: See. I mean, maybe that just says something about the stance he got in the relationship. She must just be going for whatever he you know what I'm saying, bringing to the table.
1: You said something.
3: But me being the man, I can't go for that.
4: Clarissa? Oh, no, I'm not doing that.
1: And why
4: that's
1: is that?
4: That's my child.
1: You said that's my baby.
4: Yes, I love her so deeply. No, I wouldn't do that. They have to accept my child like they would want me to accept theirs.
1: Mm-hmm. You said something. Yeah. Thank you, beautiful.
4: You're welcome. Have a nice day.
1: You too.
5: Incognito. Incognito. Okay. The biggest show in the city.
6: Post it on the corner.
1: Okay.

0: What's up, everybody? This is Pastor Mike Jr. And there's a word that should come to mind and make you smile. It's called incognito. Incognito means I'm able to be in a room, but not in a room. It means I'm able to move, but people may not detect me. And if somebody listening to me right now, you're frustrated because you're asking for popularity, but you don't know how to manage the seasons of being incognito. Incognito does not mean I don't have it. It means I don't have to flaunt it. It means I am who I am and I'm comfortable in my own skin. So every time you tune on to Incognito, you're not just listening to music. You're not just vibing with your favorite people. What you're saying is that I'm going to be the person in my family who can win and remain humble. Win and not be over the top. Win and just remain who I am. Don't let anybody rush you. It's a generation of people who are rising who are going to be blessed and still know how to be.
1: Incognito. 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
3: 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All the pretty girls stand up. 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
5: This right here is my sway.
4: Sway.
5: All the girls are on me. 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
3: Soldier.
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